0: Hart. I wish I knew you when I was young.
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Here's what's on Noah Kahan's tour rider. It's The Great Divide on Sonic 102.9. I'm Lauren Hunter, and it's super wholesome, too. It's local food. Yeah, Noah Kahan says whenever he's touring in a place, he actually likes to go where the locals enjoy to eat. If he's heard of a good restaurant in the area or a famous place, him and his band will order from that place, which I love so much to see, you know, a massive celebrity celebrate a local joint. Apparently, Noah Kahan also specializes in steakhouses. That's like his favorite, which, ooh, if he's here in Alberta, get some of that Alberta beef. He'll love it. I will say one of my favorite tour rider items, though, that a Sonic artist has is Sam Roberts does enjoy himself a good rotisserie chicken. Yeah, him and his band will order a bunch. Why? Because that chicken is so oily, it coats your throat and actually helps Sam

0: Now that they're back in school, kids are learning about math, social studies, biology, but never about important life lessons like how to fold a fitted sheet.
1: Happy back to school from Sonic.

School is back, and big news, so is Sonic's $40,000 mystery word. Yes, one word could win you a ton of cash. One word wields power. Basically, starting Tuesday, September 8th, set your alarms for 6, 8, 10, noon, 2, 4, and 6 here on Sonic. We're going to kick off the jackpot at $1,000. You guess what our Sonic $40,000 mystery word is, and you get the money. But if you get it wrong, that jackpot will go up by $200 for every wrong guess. So good luck, and be ready to play mystery word starting Tuesday, September 8th.

0: We're surveying Edmonton students to see how their first day of school went. Sonic 1029, I'm Lauren Hunter. Heidi, what grade are you in?
1: I went into grade 7.
0: Any crazy stories on your first day of school?
1: Not really, but the school has like a lot of bathrooms for some reason.
0: Is that a good thing?
1: I mean, I guess if you really need the bathroom.
0: Heidi, what do you want to do when you grow up?
1: Probably study like crime and stuff and like kind of like an investigator.
0: Crime? Heidi, are you one of those people that listens to like murder documentaries?
1: Yeah.
0: In grade 7? Heidi!
1: Yeah.
0: That's dark subject matter, man. The only thing you should be investigating is like why gummy worms are pink and blue. I don't know.
1: Yeah.
0: This is Serena Ryder now. It's Stampa on Sonic 102.9.

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What a jam. Soundgarden on Sonic 102.9. I'm Lauren Hunter, and if there's one word to sum up summer of 2026 in Edmonton, it would be this. Moist. Record rainfall. Mosquitoes. More rainfall. More mosquitoes. Now slightly drier. And wasps. Wow. What variety. But with all that said, though, for summer of 2026, what do you think summer of 2027 will bring? Dare we even ask at this point? I'm scared. But that's what this next Sonic song is about. The Arkells wrote Next Summer to explore what it feels like when somebody new enters your life and you think about their past and wonder about their future. This is New Music Discovery. Next Summer, Arkells. Playing This Summer on Sonic. Ho ho! How interesting.

yeah, that song comes on in traffic. You know I'm headbanging my brains out to it. Yes, fully in public. We will do it because it's fun. Music is awesome. Rage Against the Machine on Sonic 102.9. And Massive Night, the man, the myth, the legend, Weird Al Yankovic is in Edmonton at Rogers Place. And it sounds like he's actually going to sign our Weird Alberta painting we made of him walking amongst Weird Alberta sculpture, a.k.a. Talus Balls, Mundare Sausage, and more. We'll have the full story for you in 5 minutes, and we're going to play you a wicked Weird Al song. So what Weird Al track do you need to hear right now? Text us 10029 your request. We'll get that on in 5 minutes. It's Tegan and Sarah.

0: It's Sonic 1029. I'm Lauren Hunter, and we have a huge update for you on Weird Alberta.
1: They're all thinking I'm so white and nerdy. Think I'm just too white and nerdy. Think I'm just too white and nerdy.
0: Because the icon, Weird Al, is in Edmonton at Rogers Place tonight. And sounds like the portrait I painted to auction for charity is getting signed by Weird Al himself. Because if you don't know, this painting features Weird Al in and amongst Weird Alberta things. So the Mundaire sausage, Talus balls, Calgary Blue Ring, all the landmarks you know and love. Well, we asked you to share this painting on social media so Weird Al could see it and we could then get it signed and auction it for charity for the Edmonton Food Bank. And thanks to you, Weird Al has seen it. Apparently, there's a media personality named Tarzan Dan who's personal friends with Weird Al. So cool. And he sent it to Weird Al. And Weird Al said he will sign it tonight. So we have sent that painting with a couple of Sonic listeners who have asked to remain anonymous for now. But we hope to talk to them tomorrow, see how it went. And you rock, Edmonton. That's all I can say. It's because of you that we can get things like this done. Because without your likes, shares, comments, awesome stuff like this would not happen. So to celebrate, we're now playing you. Of course, the iconic Weird Al Yankovic. We took your request on our text line. Smells Like Nirvana. Very popular. It was neck and neck with this one. But, oh, this is a Weird Al Yankovic classic. Turn it up. Let's eat it on Sonic 1029.

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star, you probably can't shred guitar as hard as you might shred cheese or paper at the office, perhaps. But alas, there is a new chance for you to play and feel like a true rock star because, remember Guitar Hero, Rock Band, those games? Well, the original creators of Guitar Hero are making a comeback with a new video game called Stage Tour that's going to feature a ton of wicked bands, too, like Weezer, Slipknot, all your hard rock favorites. It comes out this December, and it features some new things, not only just being able to play guitar, drums, vocals, but it'll have an item shop. No word yet, though, on whether you can play the triangle, which would admittedly be my first choice. But hey, I guess I'll have to wait for Triangle Hero to come out next.

It's Sonic 1029. I'm Lauren Hunter, and we have a big update for you on Weird Alberta, our Weird Al Yankovic painting. We're trying to get signed because Weird Al's in town tonight, and we painted him in and amongst beloved Weird Alberta landmarks like the Mundare Sausage, the Edmonton Talus Balls, the Vegreville Egg. Well, we've been trying to get Weird Al to sign it in support of the Edmonton Food Bank to raise funds for the charity. And we have two Sonic listeners who are down at the show tonight with the painting in hopes of getting it signed for us. They just called to give us an update. We'll get to that in 5 minutes. But it's a good one. We tragically hip now. Little Bones.

0: Yankovic is in town tonight, and we have a huge update for you on Weird Alberta, the painting we've been trying to get signed for charity.
1: They're all thinking I'm so wide and nerdy, just too wide and nerdy, thinking just too wide and nerdy.
0: It's Sonic 102.9. I'm Lauren Hunter, and I painted Weird Al in and amongst the Weird Alberta sculptures you know and love, like the Talus Balls, Calgary Blue Ring, Mundare Sausage. You get the idea. You can see the painting on our Sonic 102.9 social media. Well, we asked you to share this painting so Weird Al could see it and sign it, because we want to auction it with all funds going to your Edmonton food bank. And we actually found a Sonic listener and his wife who were headed to the show tonight for a Weird Al meet and greet. They have taken the painting with them to hopefully get signed, and they just called us to say they're getting it done. Yes, they literally called me and were like, the eagle has landed, Lauren. Your painting, it's in the meet and greet room, which is amazing news. So huge thank you to you, Edmonton, for making this happen. It's all because of your likes and shares that we can get stuff like this done. It truly is a group effort. And we're going to talk with our Sonic listeners tomorrow about this incredible experience on the show. They've asked to remain anonymous tonight just while the deed gets done. But we will chat with them tomorrow on the show around 4:40 and get our Weird Al update. Oh, so exciting. It's Bob Moses on Sonic 102.9.

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One word can change a lot. Think about it. One word said to your boss could probably get you fired. A word can wield a lot of power. Or that word could win you $40,000 because Sonic's $40,000 mystery word is back and bigger than ever. We're kicking off a new Sonic mystery word Tuesday, September 8th. Be ready to play. Set your alarms at 6, 8, 10, noon, 2, 4, and 6 Tuesday. We'll kick off the jackpot with $1,000, but it goes up by $200 for every wrong guess. You know you're going to get this juicy jackpot. I'm jealous of you. It's Billie Eilish now.

0: Today we learned a song you can play at your 40th birthday. Weird Al Yankovic is in town tonight, and Chris, you're celebrating with your wife Lisa at the show, right? Because it's your 40th birthday?
1: Yeah.
0: Does it feel different? Do you feel exactly the same?
1: Any better and I'd be in jail.
0: In the spirit of Weird Al, because it was your 40th birthday, we actually have a parody song for people who turn 40. Do you know the song Without Me by Eminem?
1: Yes.
0: This is Turn 40. Are you ready?
1: Yeah, send it.

0: That is for you.
1: that is the like the fifth most delightful parody I've heard today.
0: That's fair. You are going to see Weird Al tonight.

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0: ice cream on Sunday afternoon. Like, you know what I did? So I went out for lunch, and then because I had had a lot to eat for lunch, we just decided, we were in Sherwood Park. It's like, well, why don't we just go have ice cream for dinner? Okay.
1: Because you had a big lunch?
0: Yeah, so me and my beautiful bride just went and had ice cream for dinner.
1: Yeah.
0: This little place in, I can't remember what it was called. But you know what's funny? Is I walked in there, and I look up at the board, and I go, this is BS, 12 flavors. They only have 12. But then I realized that's what I have been preaching for years on this show. Simplicity.
1: So you were feeling 12 was not enough.
0: I was feeling 12.
1: Okay.
0: Like, we're drowning in a sea of choice. Our entire lives is just a nonstop tsunami of FOMO. Mm-hmm. Like, we feel like we have to be able to have everything available to us at all times, or we're not living a full life. But, oh, I wish I could remember the name of this place now. And it, like, they literally had 12 flavors. Wow. And at first I was angered. And then I walked out with my salted caramel, which was a weird choice for me.
1: Yeah.
0: And it was good, but they kept it simple. And I like that. I appreciate that. I don't know. I think there's too many choices.
1: There is. It's like when you are grocery shopping now and you go to the egg aisle. Why are there so many kinds of eggs? I don't understand it. There should just be the 12 pack.
0: The 18-pack
1: and the flat.
0: Yeah.
1: And that's it. I don't care where the eggs come from. I don't care the name of the chicken. I just want the eggs.
0: Yeah. Here's a new, it's a 7-pack of eggs. It's a
1: like, why?
0: I don't need 7 eggs. Yeah. I need either 12 or, like you said, it's just ridiculous. Everywhere you go, there's just too many choices.
2: Sonic 1029.

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1: My name is Garner Andrews, and I have hurt feelings.
2: I got the feelings. I got the feelings.
1: I had one of the weirdest sleep experiences of my life last night. And I wonder if this stems from yesterday morning on the show. We were talking about sleepwalking, sleep talking, sleep eating. But have you ever had your feelings hurt so badly in a dream that you wake up and you lay there for a while and you know it was just a dream, but your feelings are still hurt? That happened to me. I had this dream that my dad band was playing a wedding in Red Deer for some reason. And this is a big deal for me because I have crippling stage fright and I will never, ever perform in public. But my friends, you know, from my dad band, Marvin and Dave, they finally convinced me to give it a go. So we booked this gig. We're in Red Deer and we're setting up our gear. I even remember what guitar I took with me, what amp I took. And I remember the detail. I forgot.

0: got to bring a very specific cable that I really needed, but I found a workaround. And, you know, it was a very detailed dream. And my wife was there with me. And she's never heard me sing, ever. And she's never heard my dad band. And today's the day she's going to see me play and sing. And I'm nervous, but I'm glad she's there because it's a familiar face. She brings me comfort. Well, this is where the hurt feelings come in. About 20 minutes before we're about to go on, she tells me that she just got a text from a friend that has a spare ticket to Blue Rodeo at some venue in Red Deer, and she's going to go to that instead. And I was crushed. And that's it. That's the whole dream. Because I woke up, and I was very aware of my surroundings. I knew I was in my bed. I knew it was 1:37 a.m., I knew the whole thing wasn't real, but yet I was still crushed that she would fake do that to me. I even went back to sleep a couple more times, and I'd wake up reeling from the pain. It was one of the weirdest sleep experiences I've ever had. And even right now, I'm still a little bit upset with her that she would choose Blue Rodeo over me. And maybe I'm just hurt because, me and my dad band, we do a couple of Blue Rodeo songs, and I know I'll never be able to compete with Jim Cuddy and Greg Keeler, but anyway, that's my story of hurt feelings in a dream. It's happened to me in nightmares before, where you have a terrible, terrible dream and you wake up and you're suddenly aware, oh my God, I'm in my bed, I'm safe. And you get over it, boom, like that. How about you? 10029, you can text the show.
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2: We're drowning in a sea of choice. Our entire lives is just a nonstop tsunami of FOMO. Mm-hmm. Like, we feel like we have to be able to have everything available to us at all times, or we're not living a full life. But what's the milkshake place?
3: Holy Shakes.
2: Yeah.
3: This one that just opened up. It's like down southwest somewhere. But their thing is they've got 100 different flavors of milkshakes.
2: Too many flavors.
3: It's too, you know what?
2: Too many flavors.
3: There's only 4 flavors
2: that
3: you need. There's vanilla, there's chocolate, there's berry.
2: What?
3: And there's citrus.
2: Get, no.
3: That's it. They all taste the same other than those.
2: What you about strawberry?
3: Berry.
2: Oh, berry. Okay.
3: Blueberry, strawberry, raspberry. It tastes the same once you turn it into a milkshake.
2: Yeah. I don't know. I don't think I need 100 flavors of anything. But I do have to say this. I went salted caramel at that place because they didn't have a normal... I will always, if somebody's going for ice cream and bringing it home or something, I will always say, could I please have something made out of chocolate and peanut butter? I love those two flavors mixed together. They had nothing made of chocolate and peanut butter.
3: Oh.
2: They had a weird chocolate with a fancy name to it, but the name was too fancy, so I thought... I won't like that.
3: Just backed off. Yeah.
2: So I got salted caramel and the guy's scooping it for me and goes, this is delicious. It tastes like you're eating Werther's. What? And it was okay. I mean, I couldn't have eaten. I just went with the single scoop, which was a lot of Werther's to eat.
3: Yeah.
2: Like it was very Werther-y.
3: Okay, we can add 2 more flavors to my 4. We can add caramel and peanut butter.
2: Caramel and peanut butter. Okay, yeah.
3: So 6 flavors are allowed.
2: Did you say chocolate?
3: Yeah.
2: Okay, good.
3: Chocolate,
2: yeah.
3: Vanilla, berry, citrus.
2: I'm starting to feel like 12 flavors might be too much now.
3: Yeah, that's twice as much as you need.
2: Yeah. When I was a kid, let's go back 100 years.
3: Oh, yeah.
2: There was really chocolate, strawberry, and vanilla.
3: Yeah.
2: You might get some raspberry ripple somewhere or some walnut crunch, but nobody likes that. Anyway, does anyone else, like, do you feel like you're drowning in choice?
3: Yeah.
2: You were talking about barbecue sauce the other day.
3: Yeah, barbecue sauce is the same way, that aisle. It's just like, I don't know.
2: Used to be Kraft Original, and we liked it.
3: It used to be Kraft, and then Bullseye came on the scene.
2: Oh, yeah,
3: and
2: Bullseye was so exotic. At that time. Have you heard about this new Bullseye barbecue sauce?
3: It's like, I want one for beef, one for chicken, and one for pork.
2: Yeah.
3: And they could all be the same to me. And don't get me started on shopping for underwear.
2: Oh, yeah.
3: That's too many choices to
2: make
3: there,
2: too. Here, I got another question for you.
3: Okay.
2: When you're shopping for underwear, do you try the underwear on?
3: No.
2: No.
3: No.
2: Is that a thing people do?
3: Because at the Bay, they're closed now, rest in peace, but they used to have that underwear section where there were just singles on hangers on the rod.
2: Yeah.
3: As if you were supposed to take those into the dressing room and try them on. It's like, no, I'll take them prepackaged in a box so no one has touched them, please.
2: I was shopping for swimming pants. This was a couple of years ago.
3: Uh-huh.
2: I was getting ready to go on vacation. And I had, I don't know, 2 or 3 swim trunks in my hand on hangers.
3: Yeah.
2: And I was going to the fitting room. And the young woman working at the fitting room, who was probably like 17 or 18 years old, looks at me and she goes, make sure you leave your underwear on when you just... It just seemed way too personal. It's like, yes, of course.
3: Yeah. Thanks for talking about my undies.
2: Yeah.
3: Young lady.

0: It was weird. I thought, am I going to get arrested?
1: Oh.
0: Please get in touch with the show. 10029 to text. 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
2: The Garner Andrews Show. We were talking a few minutes ago. I asked the question, when you go shopping for new underpants, do you try them on?
3: Uh-huh.
2: I don't. I think that's weird.
3: Yeah, I don't.
2: Even if you try them on over top of your existing, that's just sort of a weird, I feel like this is not a natural feeling.
3: No, you just, you can't do that. Even the ones that are loose and not in the box, yeah. I don't want those ones.
2: No.
3: They've been touched.
2: Too many people have done that thing where they rub it between their index finger and their thumb. I don't like that.
3: Like, and I'll go do that and then find the version in the box.
2: Sometimes I just walk around the store and just rub the underwear. Well, that was gross.
3: Yeah, that's a sentence I didn't need to hear.
2: Yeah, somebody said, okay, but did you guys know at places like La Senza, you can put on this cloth piece and actually try on undies? I had no freaking idea that was a thing until I took my lovely lady there. I don't know what you're talking about. What is it? Like, you know how sometimes when you go go-karting, you just went go-karting, they give you that head sock thing
3: you put on? Yeah, I've still got it in my car.
2: Yeah.
3: Maybe it's that for your bum?
2: Is that what it is? Is it like a go-karting head sock for your crotchal region?
3: But then how do you know if they fit right? Because you've got that extra layer.
2: I know. Nobody looks good in that head sock thing.
3: No, it was not fun. And then you got to make the decision if you go full F1 and keep it over your mouth and your nose. Oh. Or if you just tuck it under the chin. And
2: the tucked under the chin just looks so dorky.
3: Then you look like an earthworm being birthed. It's not good.
2: Ugh. I don't know if... I'm reading a text. This is not a thought coming out of my mouth, but it's somebody's text. I don't know if dude underwear is different, but it's actually pretty hard to find 100% cotton women's undies. So the choice is pretty limited and simple. Hanes all the way, baby.
3: Yeah. Love the passion.
2: I know. How about you? Are you... Nah, I don't want to talk about this. This is weird. Nah, I'm done.
3: You're done talking about other people's underwear?
2: Yep.
3: Oh, weird.
2: 10029.
0: Sonic. 1029.

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1: Who knew you're supposed to leave your underwear on when you try on underwear? That's kind of a jarring transition, yep. But we were just talking about that earlier this morning, and I don't even know why. Does it matter why?
2: Probably not.
1: No, I do not try on underpantses.
2: No,
1: when I go shopping,
2: just buy them and see what happens.
1: Yeah, just cross your fingers and hope for the best. But apparently, some people do try them on.
2: Yeah,

0: got the heebie-jeebies. Like, oh, don't talk to me about my underwear. Like, weird.
1: Sad that that's part of her job.
0: I felt bad for her.
1: Uh-huh.
0: Anyway, I did leave my underwear on when I tried on the swimming pants. It's a weird sensation, though. Did not enjoy that. There's just certain rules in life, and some of the rules, you just refuse to abide by them.
1: Yeah.
0: I actually, I found myself a new optometrist because I didn't like one of the rules at the old place.
1: Oh, okay. Flip up the collar on that leather jacket, you rebel.
0: Here we go. Let me light a smoke.
1: Yeah.
0: They had a rule where 365 days a year, it didn't matter what the weather was like outside, you had to take your shoes off when you came into there.
1: Oh.
0: I hated that.
1: And did they offer you like some flip-flops or Crocs?
0: No, there was a basket of socks you could put on over top of your socks.
1: Oh, like the blue booties?
0: I don't know what they were. I hated it. Yeah. I hated it. It's like it's bone dry out there right now. I can understand maybe in the middle of winter or in the spring when you have that time release snow and ice on your shoes that 5 minutes in, you're like melting all over the waiting room. Yeah. I get that completely. I understand that. But don't make me take my shoes off in the middle of August.
1: Because the rule is there to keep the floors clean.
0: Yes.
1: I understand that. But if you're a responsible adult and you know that your feet are clean, why do you have to take off the shoes?
0: So I said, good day. And I found myself a new eye doctor.
1: Wow.
0: Took back the power.
1: Sure did.
0: Rules. Okay, we can talk about rules you refuse to abide by.
2: Sonic.

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1: We were talking about rules you refuse to abide by. Maybe you're one of those renegades who's like, I'm taking my underwear off when I try on underwear in a store. Maybe you're one of those people. Yeah. I don't know. I said I went and found a new optometrist because I did not like the rule where I had to take off my shoes 365 days a year when I go into that office. Mm. No, thank you. It's bone dry outside. Now I'm going to walk around on your floor and you're going to ruin my socks? You're going to give me a new sock allowance to walk around in here?
2: Don't think so.
1: No. So I found a new optometrist. And people are like, do you take your shoes off at home, Garn? Same diff, pal.
2: No.
1: I'm in charge of how clean my house is.
2: Yes.
1: And I'm not walking around on top of 10,000 other people's foot fungus.
2: Yeah, that industrial carpet that's everywhere.
1: Yeah.
2: That just soaks up the dirt.

0: shoes off at home. I don't know. I don't want to be told by the person I'm spending money with that I have to take my shoes and socks off.
1: How hard were they enforcing this rule?
0: Oh, there were signs everywhere.
1: Did you ever get a talking to?
0: No, because I always abided by it. Mm. And then I thought, no longer will I abide.
1: Gotcha.
0: So I Googled Edmonton Southside eye doctors and found a new one where I didn't have to take off my shoes.
1: There you go.
0: By the way, the Adidas SL72s, the ones I'm wearing right now,
1: yeah.
0: Huge compliment shoes.
1: Oh, really?
0: If you crave compliments, I've never had a pair of shoes where more people have said, hey, tell me about those shoes.
1: Mm.
0: It's weird.
1: It's probably because you're moving around so fast.
0: Probably. It's just, you should see how tight I can corner in these things, too.
1: Yeah.
0: But yeah, like even, so this new eye doctor I went to the other day, he's like, hey, what are those shoes? Where'd you get those? And I told him.
1: Yeah.
0: And now we're shoe buddies.
1: Oh, wow.
0: So, yeah. Anyway, 10029.
1: I do like this one from Dutch for the rules he refuses to follow.
0: Okay.
1: He says, I've taken 13 items through the 12 items or less express lane.
0: Yeah.
1: Good for you, Dutch.
0: Yeah.
1: Living on the edge.
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1: 1029. I won't follow your rules. I won't abide. I'm not taking my shoes off in your office in the middle of summer.
2: Whoa.
1: No. I get it. Yeah, sure. I get it. In the middle of, you know, when it's spring and it's sloppy and gross.
2: Mm-hmm.
1: Sure. When I come into your eye doctor office, I'll take my shoes off. But I'm not going to do it when it's dry outside. Because now I've wrecked my socks walking around on your weird carpet and your weird tile with 1,000 other people and their foot fungus that I'll put in my shoes now and take home. I don't know. I don't like that rule to the point that I went and found a new eye doctor.
2: Wow.
1: I took a stand, man.
2: You sure did.
1: Somebody said, my dentist and therapist's office do this too, and I love it. Good for you. You probably have to throw out all your socks, though.
2: Yeah, that's true.
1: I have nice socks, too.
2: Mm.
1: Nice socks.
2: Can't be going through those things.
1: No. We were just discussing the rules you refuse to abide by. This is from Amber. I know this won't be a popular opinion, but rules I refuse to abide by, starting work at 8 a.m. I drive in from Spruce Grove, and I work from my mom's house.
2: Huh?
1: You usually, okay, well, forget that.
2: Let's keep going.
1: I'm usually online by like 8:15, but in my opinion, it shouldn't matter if you're there at 8 a.m. This is for office work. Obviously, other jobs, this is a little more pertinent to be there when you are supposed to start. Well, if work starts at 8 a.m. and you're online by 8:15, that's...
2: You're just late.
1: Yeah, I don't understand that, Amber.
2: Not sure if you're up for that big promotion, Amber.
1: Yeah. We have a start, like, we have a hard start time here.
2: Well, there's a time you just have to be talking on the radio.
1: Yeah.
2: If you're not there, you're not there.
1: So, I guess it doesn't really matter what time you show up. Like, the microphones go on at 6 a.m.
2: Mm-hmm.
1: I like to get here early. I don't really do anything productive, but I like being here early. Some people show up at 5:59. That stresses me out. Mm-hmm. I couldn't do that. My hands sweat just thinking about that. Well, 10029 if you want to text. Oh, here's one that's going to upset people.
2: Oh, good.
1: I work in a low-rise office building in a quiet industrial area, South Edmonton. There are 3 handicapped parking stalls right in front of the office doors. There are only 2 of us that work at that end of the building, so I always park in one of the handicapped stalls since we never see customers or visitors. Does that make me a bad person?
0: Edmonton's iconic Sonic.
3: For over 20 years.
0: Sonic 1029.

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1: on the iconic Sonic 1029.
2: Discussing on the show today the rules to which you refuse to abide. You're like, I'm doing my own thing here. This one's from Crystal. The rule I refuse to abide by is when I leave for work at 4 in the morning, there's a very useless intersection traffic light that refuses to turn green, and there's nobody ever on the road, so I run it every morning. Don't tell the police.
3: Ooh.
2: Guess what, Crystal? I just did.
3: Wow.
2: No, I actually... I do the same thing.
3: Yeah.
2: There's a... Trying to get out of my neighborhood in the morning, you'll sit there like a chump for sometimes like 3 or 4 minutes, just waiting for the... And in those 3 or 4 minutes, not a single car will pass by. So it's not like I just blow through it, but every now and again, I'm like, huh, you know what? Doot, doot. I shoulder check a couple of times, look to the left, look to the right, and then I go for it.
3: Yeah.
2: And I feel alive.
3: The red light is there to keep you safe from traffic. If there's no traffic, you're safe.
2: Yeah. Wait, you guys shower in the morning? You bring a whole day's worth of filth into your bed every night? Yeah, I do.
3: First of all, how dare you? you don't know how filthy I am.
2: And if I get super gross,
3: yeah,
2: like if I cut the grass or I'm out sweating or something, of course I'll shower before I go to bed.
3: There's a bar of cleanliness that I upkeep.
2: Yeah, I'm a morning shower guy. Except for last night, I showered before bed because I was a sweaty, gross mess from sportsing so hard and dominating the courts that I had to shower before bed. Therefore, I skipped my shower this morning because I got up 5.5 hours later. I'm fine.
3: Yeah.
2: Night shower negates morning shower 100%. That is from Chris the Trucker.
3: Yeah, but I feel like the morning shower is a mental game. It's just to get you ready.
2: You know what? I've always said that before, too. Like, a shower in the morning is your reset button. Yeah. It's your start button. It's the key turning in the ignition. It's like, you know what? It's go time. That's what that is.
3: Mm-hmm.
2: It really helps. You said something back. So you didn't tell me what.
3: Oh, yeah. There's a rule that I break all the time. Might make me sound like a super creep.
2: Oh, great.
3: But if you need to go to the bathroom somewhere, like a coffee shop or something,
2: yeah,
3: and I go and the men's room is busy, but I look over and the women's room is just one toilet in a room.
2: Uh-huh.
3: Like, it's you go in, you lock the door, it's just you in there.
2: Yeah.
3: I'll go in the ladies' room.
2: So what do you do when you walk out and there's a lady person standing on the other side of the door that, and now you've left?
3: I walk really quickly.
2: Oh,
3: I don't leave a mess in there.
2: I know, but you've left a stench.
3: No, not necessarily. It's not like I have asparagus every night, Garner.
2: Oh.
3: it's a room with a bathroom. It doesn't matter who's in there because you're the only one in there.
2: I remember when blogs were a thing?
3: Yeah.
2: I used to have a website and I would blog every single day. And it would have probably been the first week or two that I was here in Edmonton. I don't even think the radio station was on the air yet. But I went into the Petro Canada on the corner. It was the only thing in my neighborhood. There was a Petro Canada. It's still there. On the corner of Ellerslie Road and 111th Street.
3: Yeah.
2: And I was out for a walk one morning. And I had to go to the bathroom. But I just had to, like, do a onesie.
3: Yeah.
2: So I popped in there. And

0: It's like just a single bathroom.
1: Mm-hmm.
0: So I go in there and somebody had, it was just disgusting in there. Like, that's when I lost all my hair. My hair just fell out of my head.
1: That day.
0: It was that day. My eyes were watering. My glasses melted. It was disgusting. And I thought, what if I open this door and there's somebody standing on the other side of the door and they're going to go in there and go, oh my God. And they're going to make icon and they're going to think that I was the one who made that disgusting mess in there and made it smell so bad.
1: Yep.
0: That's why when I use a unisex bathroom, I always, always, always leave the toilet seat up.
1: Uh-huh.
0: I never do that at home. I leave the whole seat and everything up because then if a very pretty young woman goes in there after me and thinks I'm the guy who did that, she's going to, oh no, it couldn't have been him. The toilet seat is up.
1: Because you were clearly standing and not sitting?
0: Exactly.
1: Okay.
0: So I wrote an entire blog called The Public Washroom Exit Strategy.
1: Yeah.
0: And it was all about that. And it was one of the most popular posts I had ever put up on my website.
1: Wow.
0: Ever. Because I like to think that people still, in the back of their mind, they're using the Garner Andrews Show public washroom, unisex washroom exit strategy.
1: It's probably printed out.
0: It's probably
1: in people's glove box.
0: Probably. They probably have like one of those quarterback wristbands. But yeah. They peel open. Okay, step one. Yeah. Leave toilet seat and lid up. Because it was disgusting. I can still, even when I bring that up right now, I can still smell that.
1: That's not good.
0: It was so bad.
1: Probably needed a night shower after that one.
0: Yeah, this was early in the morning. Whoever the person was that was in there right before me, I hope you're okay.
1: Yeah.
0: Like, I hope you went to a doctor. I hope you're good. That is my wish for you. 20 years later,
1: yeah.
0: I still think about it.
1: What text did you just get?
0: Colin Bruce just texted me. Oh my God, I do that too, 100%. There we go. And you know what? Colin Bruce, in his office, they have those washrooms.
1: Oh, okay.
0: So I can just see him doing that.
1: Yeah.
0: Anyway. Get in touch with the show. This seems exceptionally juvenile or something.
1: Yeah, we're digging deep into this. Yeah.

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2: Rules you refuse to abide by. I like this one.

0: Hey, I wear jeans every day to work, even though I'm only supposed to wear them on casual Friday. Nobody's ever said anything to you?
1: Wow.
0: About your wardrobe? I like your moxie.
1: Yeah.
0: I do like that, but one day you're going to get a talking to, and it's going to be uncomfortable. There's another person who goes through the red light every morning on the way to work because it's early and there's nobody else around. Oh, the public washroom, the Garner Andrews Show public washroom exit strategy.
1: Oh, yeah, that's right.
0: You know what? I got this. Garner, I still follow your bathroom etiquette from when I heard you talk about it 10 or 15 years ago, Cody. And I believe it's a rule worth handing down through the generations.
1: Okay.
0: Fathers, teach your sons and daughters to leave the toilet seat up, but only in public unisex washrooms. Put the lid and the seat down at home, but when you're out in public and it smells especially bad in that bathroom, leave the seat up, because then the next person you pass when you're going out and they're coming in, they'll see the toilet seat is up and they'll, well, it wasn't that guy because he wasn't sitting down, even though you may have been.
1: Yeah, okay.
0: So if you destroy a toilet, leave the seat up,
1: then
0: so that
1: no evidence?
0: Yeah, because it's awkward when you're

0: grocery stores still have the 11 items or less, or is it just called Express and it's just a general? I feel like there isn't a number up there anymore.
1: I feel like mine still says 12.
0: 12?
1: 12 items or less on it.
0: Wow.
1: Well, it's all the self-checkout now. That's what's kind of replaced those.
0: My Sobeys that I go to, no self-checkouts.
1: At all?
0: Ew.
1: Wow, so old-timey.
0: I know, but they have the customer service counter.
1: Yeah.
0: Where the person behind the customer service counter, technically it's a till, but they're always wrapped up in some sort of really important paperwork.
1: Yeah, or they're not even there.
0: And then if they are there, I feel bad interrupting them to pay for my 3 bananas.
1: Yeah.
0: Yeah, I don't want to stand in a huge lineup to pay for 3 bananas, but anyway, maybe one day they'll get the self-checkout. I've embraced the self-checkout.
1: Yeah, I'm getting pretty good at it.
0: Yeah. What is the code for bananas?
1: 4011. Get out of here.
0: Is it?
1: That's the easy one. Yeah.
0: Is everything a banana when you go through?
1: Yeah, maybe.
0: This box of cereal, 4011.
1: This 45-kilogram bag of dog food, 4011.
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1: My name's Garner. Welcome to the show, scofflaws, rule breakers, nonconformers. Just heard from somebody else, too, who said that they wear jeans to work almost every day, despite the fact you're only supposed to wear jeans on casual Friday. Just sticking it to the man. There are just certain rules that, you know, you can't bring yourself to abide by. And I brought up the example earlier this month. I had to find a new eye doctor because it seems so petty now, but it bothered me. Go to this eye doctor's office, and 365 days a year, they'd make you take your shoes off. I don't want to walk around on your gross floor in my nice socks. And it's bone dry outside. I can see in the spring. Sure, I'll give you that. But I don't like the fact you're making me take my shoes off like I'm a toddler. I'm not a toddler. I'm a grown man spending money in your business. So I found a new eye doctor. Rules. This is a text. I don't know who this is from, but it just says, rules. My boss has a parking stall right in front of the main door to our office with his name on it, but everyone parks in it because he rarely comes to work. When he does, he is furious that people park in his spot, but yet we don't stop doing it. It's become a game now.

0: Yeah, look, if he's never there, park there. Why not? I don't like... That's a weird... I don't know. It's kind of tricky. You want to treat your employees with respect. You want to treat your employees like you value them. 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I don't know. 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
1: Somebody just texted and said, Garner and Taylor, I don't think I would be bragging about not getting hired at McDonald's. When I was in high school, they would hire anybody. Me and all my loser friends were proof of that. LOL, Kevin. In my defense, Kevin, when I was a teenager, and I wasn't bragging, I was saying I just couldn't get a job there. I was living in Moose Jaw, Saskatchewan. Population, 32,000 people. And there was one McDonald's. One. There wasn't 75 of them or whatever we have here in the big city. And I feel like when I was a teenager, too, in Moose Jaw, there really were no jobs. You heard about kids with jobs, but I was never one of those kids.

0: I rarely had employment in high school. And I wanted a job, but they were just hard to find. There weren't as many as fast food places. And then one day, a pharmacist at a little ma-and-pa operation called Shoppers Drug Mart decided to take a chance on a young Garney Andrews, and the rest is history. Mel Baracus, my Shoppers Drug Mart brothers and sisters, Mel Baracus. 10029. Go ahead, text the show up that number.
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1: This was weird. I was, I don't know, for those of you who don't know, I get up super early, like way too early for this job. And then I drive around the big city for a while. And I listen to my book. I listen to a podcast. I listen to music. I drink coffee, eat a little snack, and then I come to work. And this morning I'm driving along 41st Avenue, way out there, 41st Avenue. And all of a sudden I can see this flashing lights coming up behind me. Remember, this is pitch dark out there. It's just after 4 o'clock in the morning. And I slow down and I pull over a little bit and I let this ambulance go by me. And then not, 200 yards ahead, the ambulance slams on its brakes on the far side of the 41st Avenue overpass. The passenger door flies open and an EMT, a paramedic, I'm not sure what it was, runs into the ditch, like into the knee-high grass, and is just stomping around looking for somebody or something. It was the weirdest, most surreal thing ever. And there was nobody else around. Just me and this ambulance, and I'm thinking, who called something in? Like, who called 911 and said, hey, you better send somebody out to look in the grass on the far side of the 41st Avenue overpass? It's just so bizarre. And that's all I can think about now. What was going on? It's like the, you know what this feels like? This feels like how Lost ended and it wasn't written. Nobody really knew what happened. That's how I'm feeling right now. And I hope everybody's okay. I don't know what it was all about, but there should be a website you can log on to. Clickety, clickety, click. And you can read the EMT's notes, find out what they were doing. I want some closure. It was a bizarre scenario at that time of morning. I hope everyone's okay. And it got me thinking, too, like as I drove to work, I started thinking to myself, remember a few weeks ago, we had a guy on, I think his name was Cody, and he had kind of gone viral for 10 or 15 minutes. He was the guy that drank a beer out of his prosthetic leg at one of the playoff hockey games. And then we got him on the show because I wanted to find out what made him tick. And then, you know, he's telling his story and he said he just lost his leg last summer in a motorcycle crash. And then all of a sudden I started getting all these phone calls and texts from people. They were like, oh, was that the crash on such and such road at this time? I don't know. I have no idea. But these people were all like, I think about that guy all the time. I wonder if he's okay. So maybe that's one of the services we can provide on this show. Maybe you were the victim of an accident, a crime, a mishap at one time or another. Maybe a stranger happened along and stayed with you. Maybe comforted you until emergency responders arrived. Well, those people, they think about you all the time. They want to know if you're okay. So why don't you chime in, give us an update on how you're doing, and perhaps the people that stayed with you will hear it and go, oh, I'm glad that guy's okay. It's a bit of a stretch, I know, but we're all looking for closure. 10029 to text.
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2: 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Here are a few facts about Portugal the Man that may have eluded you until now. Number one, they're one of the few rock groups with roots in Alaska. Two members come from Wasilla, the same place that gave us Sarah Palin. Number two, John Gourley, Portugal the Man's singer, was in another band called Anatomy of a Ghost, an emo group who released one album back in 2003. Number three, we must talk about the weird punctuation. First, it has something to do with wanting a name that was bigger than life, like, a whole country. The period between Portugal, which is the first country they thought of, and The Man is supposed to show that the band isn't a whole country, but just one person. Or in this case, any one of the band members. Or something like that.

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1: Up until about 175 years ago, people played drums with their hands, often with sticks. Playing with the feet wasn't really part of the equation. The first mechanisms for playing a drum with the foot first appeared in 1850, but didn't really catch on until sometime later when an American inventor named G.R. Olney came up with a practical solution for a foot pedal, which left the drummer's hands free to do other things. By the late 19th century, a Chicago company called Ludwig started making the first commercially viable drum pedal. This led to the development of the modern drum kit. That, too, was introduced by Ludwig back in 1918. Innovations in design and construction continued until the 1960s, when the drum kit was more or less standardized with a bass drum

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0: It's Fooapalooza! 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And all you gotta do is text us the keyword when you hear Foo Fighters.
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0: 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I don't think I've ever said FOO this many times in my life. Fooapalooza! 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
2: It's impossible to predict what will inspire the creation of a hit song. Some songs emerge from the creator's mind fully formed. Others slowly evolve in a completely unexpected way. Take this Franz Ferdinand situation, where a big hit came out of some generic hillbilly music. Guitarist Nick McCarthy had just formed a band with his friend Alex Kapranos that they called Franz Ferdinand. They were messing around with an old junky portable organ once owned by McCarthy's father. It had an effects preset called Bluegrass. McCarthy messed around with the sound from the organ, while Kapranos experimented with the guitar. Out of that came the basic structure of Take Me Out, a cool indie hit by a Scottish band resulting from trying to understand American bluegrass. Like I said, inspiration can be found in some really unlikely places.

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As time ticks by, still I try.

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2: For a while, it was common for some CDs to come with some kind of bonus feature that you could unlock on your computer. Maybe it's a video game, a key to a special website, or some software tools, or maybe some pictures. Or maybe it's an evil thing like a rootkit, but that's another story. This sort of thing has been going on for a lot longer than you may think. In 1984, a magazine called Computer and Video Games gave away something called a FlexiDisc from a band called the Thompson Twins. This FlexiDisc did not feature any music. Instead, what you were supposed to do was record the audio on this Flexi to a cassette tape, which you would then use to program a computer called the Sinclair Spectrum. What you got was a video game where you were supposed to guide the three members of the Thompson Twins over some weird desert island. It's extraordinarily primitive now, but in 1984, this was super cool, state-of-the-art consumer computer technology.

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2: Back in 1996, Pearl Jam played a show in Miami. At some point during the show, someone managed to steal one of Stone Gossard's guitars right off the stage. Turns out that the culprit was a really drunk 18-year-old kid. He somehow eluded security, got up on stage, got past all the stagehands, and walked off with a guitar. And he would have gotten away with it had he not started bragging to his friends. They ratted him out to Pearl Jam's label. Quite a piece of work. And Pearl Jam's people then hired a private detective to track down the kid. But before he was found, the kid panicked and mailed the guitar back to Pearl Jam drug dealer. Stone got his guitar back, and in the end, no charges were filed.

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2: The concept of recorded music is now about 150 years old. Thomas Edison was the guy who came up with the idea of recording sound waves back in 1877. He figured out a way to store sound in the grooves cut into a rotating cylinder. At first, the cylinder was made of tinfoil, but he later changed that to wax. A couple of things about those early recordings. They could only be played three or four times before they wore out. And when they were done, you took them back to the store where you traded for a new one. Meanwhile, the old cylinder was shaved flat and recycled. Cylinders stuck around until the 1910s, 1920s, but then they finally gave way to the flat rotating disc. It's really come a long way when it comes to recorded music, haven't we?

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2: You would think that because Kings of Leon includes three brothers and a cousin, that they'd find a way to get along. Well, no, at least not for a while. Singer Caleb Followell had a ton of alcohol issues that were totally out of control. At one point, he'd start drinking before a show and be seriously buzzed by the time the band got on stage. During the gig, he'd nip off backstage, vomit, shotgun another beer, and then go back to singing for a few more songs. The rest of the band, well, did not appreciate this, nor did the crowd. The rest of that tour was canceled, with brother Jared Followell telling fans, "Effing hate Caleb, not us." At this point, Caleb seriously thought about quitting. There may have been a stint in rehab, that's unclear. But Caleb did clean up, and he did rejoin the band.

0: 1029.
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0: 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It's Fooapalooza! 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
1: One of the most useful terms in the history of music is new wave. It's the catch-all term for the music of the late 70s and early 1980s that came in the wake of punk. It was more melodic, less intense, and more accessible than punk. But you knew that when you heard it, something like punk had to have happened. The term actually goes back to the early 1970s, when several writers were using it to describe some of the day's underground bands, like the Velvet Underground and the New York Dolls. From there, it spread to describing punks associated with CBGB, Talking Heads, Blondie, even the Ramones. And for a while, punk and new wave were used interchangeably. But that wouldn't last for long. More next time.

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1: Sonic 1029 presents Foo Fighters with Queens of the Stone Age, September 17th at Commonwealth Stadium. And an evening with Rain Maida and Chantal Kreviazuk, September 20th at River Cree Resort and Casino. Sonic 1029, your hookup for alternative concerts in Edmonton.
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2: Even though they've had more than a couple of hits so far, a lot of people don't realize a couple of things about Bob Moses. First of all, Bob Moses is Canadian, based out of Vancouver. Second, this is a duo, not a person. There's Tom Howie and Jim Vallance. Jim is the son of another Jim, so he's a Jim Jr. And the senior Jim is best known as Brian Adams' writing partner. His mom is Rachel Payment, a member of the Franco-Ontario band Cano, who had hits back in the 1970s and 80s. Okay, so why the name Bob Moses? Well, Jim and Tom, who went to elementary school together, reunited when both of them were living in New York City. Both became aware of the real Bob Moses, who was an infamous public planner, was in favor of knocking down neighborhoods and putting up freeways all over New York. Seemed like a good idea at the time.

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2: Format wars, when it comes to storing media, are nothing new. VHS versus Beta, Blu-ray versus HD DVD, and AAC versus WMA and MP3s. But 120 years ago, the competing formats were the rotating disc and the rotating cylinder. In the end, the disc won, and it won for some very practical reasons. First of all, these discs were more durable. You could play it more than a cylinder before it wore out. Second, discs could hold twice as much material. I mean, it had a side A and a side B. Cylinders had no such thing. Third, it was easy to label a disc with a round thing in the middle. People who made cylinders didn't label them, except on the packaging. And finally, the company's backing discs hired the biggest stars to make recordings. And one of the biggest was a British outfit called the Gramophone Company. Today, they're known as HMV, which is still in operation in parts of the world.

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0: I'm Garner Andrews. Taylor Smith is here. I did mention again the whole ambulance thing I saw on the way to work this morning, and I'm baffled by it. I want closure. I need to know what was going on. Why lights and sirens at 4 o'clock in the morning out by the Amazon building only to pull over and throw open the passenger door and run out into the ditch and look around? I need to know what you were looking for, and I need to know who called what in.
1: And if you found it.
0: Yes, did you find what you were looking for?
1: Great mystery.
0: So weird. Like, I could see these lights coming up from behind me, and I had my, I was listening to a book, actually, and I had it cranked up, and I could hear the sirens, and at first I was like, I don't know where that's coming from. You know how you sort of panic a bit?
1: Yeah.
0: And then I saw them coming up behind me, so I pulled over, and they went around me, and like 200 yards ahead, that was a sound effect I made myself, by the way. A lot of speculation from people saying they probably had to go to the bathroom. No. Again, if I had to go to the bathroom, there's nobody else around. That was 41st Avenue at 4 o'clock in the morning. It's quiet out there by the Amazon building. Mm-hmm. And I said they wouldn't go lights and sirens. And then somebody texted and said, Garner, I have used lights and siren to get back to the station for a number two. I don't argue with the human body. Come screaming into the parking lot and like hood slide, handcuffs dragging across the hood of the car. I don't know. I think I'd be a little more subtle, a little more discreet.
1: I mean, technically, it's an emergency.
0: Mm-hmm. Speaking of closure, when I talked about this early this morning, I brought up, remember we had the guy on, and what was his name? Was it Cody? The guy with the prosthetic leg?
1: Yeah, that was Cody.
0: Cody.
1: Yeah.
0: He drank out, he poured a beer into his prosthetic leg at an Oilers playoff game and then chugged the thing out of his leg. And people were fascinated by this guy. So we had him on. And I didn't ask him, but he said, oh, I lost my leg last year in a motorcycle accident. And then all of a sudden, as soon as we were done, people were texting in. It was like, oh my God, was that the accident on whatever it was? Mm-hmm. If so, I stayed with that guy while we were waiting for the end. And we always wonder how he's doing. That's the same thing I'm experiencing this morning.
1: Yeah.
0: I want to know what was going on in that ditch. I got no closure. So perhaps you are one of those people who did run to the aid of a stranger in distress. Mm-hmm. Maybe you're one of those people who stayed with somebody who is a victim of a crime and you held their hand and told them it would be okay until emergency responders arrived. And then you've thought about these people and you wonder, is he okay?
1: Yeah, that would be hard to live with not knowing how things ended.
0: So then I said, why don't you get in touch with the show? Why don't you tell us who you are and maybe you can provide closure to the people? Somebody said, this one's pretty crazy. A few years ago, I was driving home from my aunt's farm in Leduc County in the middle of the night. Out of nowhere, someone ran out onto the middle of the highway. Oof. It was a young boy, maybe 16, shirt ripped and dirty. We stopped. He asked where he was and if he could use our phone. Turns out his, quote, friends turned out to be bullies, played a prank on him, took him out to Pigeon Lake, beat him up, stole his wallet, and left him there.
1: Cool.
0: We sat on the side of the highway waiting for his mom to find us. I often wonder how that kid is doing and if his bullies got what they deserved. So maybe that's

0: you. Maybe you can provide some closure. Here's another one. July 7th will be the 10-year anniversary of me being assaulted in the Mill Creek Ravine in broad daylight. This was on the news for a few days. They never did catch the guy or return into the ravine, but I'm doing okay. I often think about the people who called 911 as they saved my life, but I don't know who they are. I'm just thankful for them. Okay, there you go. Maybe you're one of the people who came to the aid 10 years ago this July. This person says they're doing okay. Anyway, what's your story? 10029. You can text the show.
1: New alternative.
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2: Noah Kahan. Doors.

0: Somebody said, I would love to meet the paramedics that picked me up off the side of the Hyundai after taking a chunk of steel to the face.
1: Ooh.
0: That's all we got in the... See, what we're trying to do on the show here today, I thought it would be interesting to provide closure to those people that ran to your...

0: a rescue when you were laying at the side of the road or whatever, you know? Because I've never, and fortunately, I have never been in that position in my life.
1: Yeah, either the person who's hurt or the helper.
0: Exactly.
1: Yeah.
0: But I would think if I stopped somewhere to help, I would never stop thinking about that person.
1: Mm-hmm.
0: Are they okay? Did they pull through? But there's no website you can go to, type in a date and time and a location and find out, you know, how the person's doing.
1: Right.
0: That doesn't exist. Maybe it should exist, you know?
1: Yeah, the one time I had to call paramedics for someone, it was when I lived downtown, a guy who I always saw who was homeless, he was collapsed on the street. So
0: yeah.
1: Called the paramedics, waited for them to come, and then had no idea what was going on. But then a few weeks later, when I saw him back sitting on his bench, I was so relieved.
0: Oh, okay.
1: It was like, okay, he's doing okay. He's
0: yeah.
1: still there.
0: Okay.
1: Because having that closure, like, it really means something. It really helps.
0: Why did this upset so many people this morning? I don't know. We're moving on. I'm changing the topic. What do you want to talk about? Sunshine and lollipops?
1: Let's do that. What's your favorite flavor of lollipop?
0: Yeah. Oh, you know what was funny yesterday? This is going to be really lollipoppy and sunshiny, and I don't mean it to be. It's a gloomy day, and we should just steer into the gloom and doom. But I was driving yesterday. This was just after noon, and I pulled up at a set of lights, and I look over at the car next to me, and I had my beautiful bride and my gifted children with me in my vehicle. And we looked down into the, and it was like this family going home with a, I assume they were going home with a brand new puppy.
1: Oh, yeah.
0: Like the puppy was sitting on the passenger's lap just doing puppy things. Like, would it have been inappropriate to do the motion to roll down the window so we could see your puppy?
1: Yeah.
0: You know, it's like, I almost felt like, quit staring at the, you guys, look ahead. Quit staring. But that puppy was damn adorable.
1: Yeah.
0: I don't know what it was. A little beagle or something?
1: Oh, those are cute.
0: Oh. Anyway, there's your sunshine. Okay.
1: There got a little bit of everything.
0: There we go. 10029 to text the show. Sonic.

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1: My name's Garner Andrews. Taylor Smith is here now with the things you need to know.
2: Premier Danielle Smith is in hot water after putting out a statement that removed reference to Indigenous peoples yesterday. It was a message put out for Alberta Day, which was yesterday. We turned 151. The original statement had a section that recognized Indigenous peoples and celebrated the cultures and communities that helped shape Alberta. But less than an hour later, a revised statement was put out that removed that section, removed that acknowledgement, and focused more on Alberta's prosperity, freedom, and identity. People noticed and called her out for removing the Indigenous peoples from her statement. Smith says the change was a glitch by public servants and that she directed staff to restore the original version. The omission sparked some criticism from First Nations leaders and the opposition NDP, who said the move was especially concerning amid ongoing tensions over treaty rights and Alberta separation discussions. By Tuesday afternoon, the government's website had been updated with the original statement going back up that recognized Indigenous peoples. Edmonton police have charged a 19-year-old man in connection with a series of vandalism incidents that caused about $100,000 in damage across downtown. Police say the suspect allegedly smashed glass panels on the funicular. You might have heard of that before, as well as a bunch of windows at the McEwen LRT station, at the Central LRT station, and at ATB Place. All of this happened between August 19th and 25th. Investigators did identify the suspect through security camera footage and other investigative work. He was arrested on August 26th. He's facing 7 counts of mischief over $5,000, will appear in court on Thursday. The city of Edmonton says vandalism at just the funicular alone has become a huge ongoing issue, causing between $40,000 and $70,000 every year in repair. So now they're looking at something that could be more durable than the glass panels they have up there. And a vice president working at the Bank of America down in the States has just died after a stabbing attack in Times Square. Her name is Erin Piacenti. She's just 32 years old, was stabbed in the abdomen and later died in hospital. When a big executive like that gets stabbed and dies, everyone starts wondering, is this another Luigi thing where he killed that CEO? Turns out it was a completely unprovoked attack. Police say a 49-year-old woman armed with 2 knives first stabbed a 68-year-old man near a subway entrance and then attacked Piacenti about 20 seconds later. Police have identified the suspect, and she has a documented mental health history with the NYPD. Investigation remains ongoing. And hey, what's your drink of choice? Are you into beer or wine? Because one of them can help you live longer. Researchers found that wine drinkers had a 21% lower risk of dying from cardiovascular disease compared to people who don't even drink.

0: So if you drink wine moderately, your heart's in better shape. Meanwhile, low to moderate consumption of other things like beer, cider, and spirits has a 9% higher risk of cardiovascular-related death. So that's bad for you compared to non-drinkers and occasional drinkers. The study does note that heavy drinking still increases a whole bunch of bad stuff for your body. But researchers say wine's potential benefits may come from compounds such as polyphenols. Is that a word?
1: Polyphenols?
0: That sounds like science. And antioxidants. I know that one. They also caution that wine drinkers may generally have healthier diets and lifestyles. And that could be what's skewing the results here. But if you just want to take that at 6 a.m. on a Wednesday, wine's good for you. You do you. And Jim Thornton, who's the announcer for Wheel of Fortune, this guy. That's just the crowd. I thought it was going to be him. But the announcer from the Wheel of Fortune has just been suspended by Sony Pictures Television amid an investigation into allegations stemming from an incident on a flight back in May. They have confirmed that they are conducting a thorough investigation and they are recasting the announcer position. An incident on May 14th involved a passenger complaining about Thornton, who's the PA guy for Wheel of Fortune, to a flight attendant, which led the pilot to request that law enforcement meet them when they landed the plane. He was questioned when the plane landed and then released without any further charges or citations. But this guy has been the announcer since 2011. And now they're recasting because he did something bad, which means maybe that's your next job. Game show announcer for Wheel of Fortune. Huh? Yeah? You could do it. You'd sound great. Sonic weather. It's going to be a mix of sun and cloud today and get up to 25 degrees, down to 15 overnight with a little bit of rain. Tomorrow, chance of showers and 18 degrees, 20 on Friday. Right now at Sonic, it's 16 degrees.
2: We've got a report of a man lurking around the inside of a radio station in the early hours of the morning. Description is white male, between 4 and 7 feet tall. Looks a lot like Garner Andrews.
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1: Garner is away for a few weeks recovering from back surgery. Or maybe he's on a plane to Turkey for hair implants. Either way, he's gone for a few weeks and will return with either perfect posture or frosted tips.

Moist and Resurrection is on Sonic 102.9. Welcome to the Garner Andrews Show. Garner's not here. He's recovering from back surgery. He is going to be back pretty soon, though. Yeah, maybe with a full head of hair, because maybe he went to Turkey during his time off. Got some hair implants, too. I don't know what he's been up to. He'll tell you very soon. I can also tell you that this time next week, you're going to be playing Sonic's $40,000 mystery word. Yeah, it's coming back. This is the contest that, well, it kind of drives you nuts, but it's worth it because you could win up to $40,000 with the mystery word. How it works is we'll get a Sonic artist, someone you know, someone you love, to say a phrase with one word bleeped out. Something like, I don't know, whenever I go to the mall, I always buy bleep. And then it's your job to figure out what that bleeped out word is. If you do, you win the jackpot, which can get up to $40,000. And every time someone gets this wrong, because we play seven times a day, we put more money into the jackpot. So you're rooting for people to fail to put more money into the jackpot to give you the chance to win up to $40,000. Okay. Sonic's $40,000 mystery word. It's coming back on Tuesday. So right after the long weekend, pencil it into your calendar. Open your Rolodex. Make sure you update the Sonic card. $40,000 mystery word. It's back on Tuesday. This is Kids. It's MGMT. And it's on Sonic 102.9.

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21: 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Nothing to tell you about in traffic so far this morning, but you can text 10029 if you do come across any stalls or collisions. Sonic weather, it's going to be a mix of sun and cloud and 25 degrees today, down to 15 overnight. Tomorrow, 18 with a chance of showers, and then 20 mix of sun and cloud on Friday. Right now at Sonic, it's 16 degrees.

0: all just take a moment here and appreciate the hardship that Taylor Smith is experiencing today?
1: Yeah, thank you.
0: The nap index is through the roof. He will not be able to nap today because today is the day his house cleaner comes.
1: Oh.
0: So think of Taylor Smith today.
1: When you say it out loud like that. Sounds,
0: some people don't get the joke.
1: No, sounds a little privileged. I get it.
0: I can't find the one now, too. Next, you're going to complain about having to have your airplane seats replaced.
1: Yeah.
0: And you said, yeah, you do, because you
1: spilled my champagne on those leather seats, and no one knows how to get that out properly.
0: I know. The hardship is real. Very, very real.
1: The amount of caviar I'm going to have to get over it.
0: A lot of people are saying, why doesn't he just go nap in that van he bought?
1: I might do that.
0: I feel like if I went and napped in my vehicle, the fire department would show up and smash my windows because someone would call 911 and say, there's a dead guy in a truck in the Arkea parking lot. Gross.
1: Yeah. Who left him in there?
0: Yeah.
1: Oh. Oh, Amber just texted, says, excuse me while I find the world's tiniest violin for Taylor. Thank you. Thank you, Amber.
0: Somebody else said, true story, I cracked two wheels on my Porsche 911 Turbo on an open manhole. I was on the troubleshooter. Remember the troubleshooter on Global?

0: because the city wouldn't pay. My buddy was like, I'm sure all the single moms out there are in tears. I wrote back and I asked, you know, did the city ever pay up? And they said, yes, they did. Took more than a year, though. So there's another hardship.
1: Yeah.
0: You got to wait a full year to have the wheels replaced on your Porsche 911 Turbo.
1: I'm glad your Porsche got fixed.
0: Yeah, the hardship is very, very real, everybody.
2: Sonic!

0: Sonic.
1: Garner is away for a few weeks recovering from back surgery.
2: Or maybe he finally threw it out, carrying around all those excuses for never getting rid of a single cardboard box.
3: If you

0: Everybody seems to care about Taylor Smith, though, and is, wow, this is a real, you're in a real pickle here today.
1: Yeah, I'm struggling today.
0: You be.
1: Yeah, ideally today, I would be going home around 1 or 2 o'clock, snuggling into bed, and just having a killer nap.
0: But can't do that today because today's the day your house cleaner comes.
1: That's right.
0: So pour one out for Taylor.
1: Thank you. Yeah.
0: You know, it's going to be a struggle for you
1: today. Really, really is.
2: Oh, boo-hoo. Okay. Let me play a sad song for you on the world's smallest violin.
0: That clip never gets old. I love it.
1: Is that from the Goofy movie or something?
0: No, that's SpongeBob.
1: That's SpongeBob.
0: That's Mr. Krabs.
1: Oh, I thought that was Pete, the bad guy in Goofy.
0: No.
1: Okay. Yeah,
0: that's
1: no,
0: from a documentary about a little sponge who lives at the bottom of the ocean.
1: Oh, he lives in a pineapple.
0: Under the sea. Yeah.
1: Okay. Yeah. No, it's going to be a struggle for me this afternoon. I don't know what I'm going to do with my time.
0: Yeah, thoughts and prayers.
1: Yeah, more rain will be falling from my eyeballs, I'll tell you that much.
0: We were saying there are some people that, like you, I mean, you're still, you got a full head of hair. You still have a youthful look to you.
1: Yeah.
0: If you just pulled into the IKEA parking lot, reclined your seat, and had a nap there, nobody would question what was going on.
1: Yeah, a little van nap.
0: On the other hand, if I did that, like I said earlier, firefighters would be smashing my window because people would be like, oh my God, there's a guy dying in his truck in the IKEA parking lot.
1: Okay.
0: So, at least you got that going for you.
1: Yeah.
0: Yeah. Sonic. Would you

0: Sonic 1029.
1: One mystery word.
0: One Sonic artist.
1: Finish the phrase.
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0: Get paid.
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5: 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That is so good.
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18: 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Sonic weather, it is going to be 25 degrees with a mix of sun and cloud today, down to 15 overnight, probably see some rain, 18 and a chance of showers tomorrow, 20 on Friday. Right now at Sonic, it's 16 degrees.
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0: good luck keeping your eyes open today. I know that thoughts and prayers are with Taylor Smith today. He can't have a nap because today is the day that his house cleaner comes. I think everyone can relate with that, right? You know what? Hang on a second. I want to talk to this person. Hello.
1: Hey.
0: How are you?
1: I am fabulous this morning.
0: Yeah? Oh. Do you want to give your first name or do you need to be incognito?
1: Oh, no, it's fine.
0: Okay, what's your name?
1: Rhea.
0: Rhea.
2: Don't say it.
0: Don't say it. Okay, Rhea, you got a cool... You're not a house cleaner. You're a... what is it? A house assistant.
1: I'm a house assistant. That's correct.
0: And that's a real job.
1: It is. It's a thing.
0: What kinds of, you work for a family?
1: I work for this executive couple. They have a professional business that they own in Edmonton, and they're never home during the daytime. And with two golden retrievers on their hands, I just go in there every morning and I meal prep, cook, clean, typical house duties, yard work, whatever it is that they need done.
0: And play with the dogs and...
1: Oh, that's the best part of the day. Absolutely. Two big golden retrievers I get to hang out with all day long.
3: Okay. Are they ever home? Because that's what I'm dealing with today. I've got a house cleaner and I would love to go have a nap in the rain this afternoon, but I feel like I can't be there while she's there because I don't want to get in the way.
1: Yeah, that's pretty awkward, I'll have to admit. When she is home, she's in her office and she stays confined in there. But it makes it awkward for me because I don't know whether or not I can run the vacuum.

0: or blast your music, or
1: exactly, you know, play my music loud, do my thing. I close her door, you know, like, is it okay if I vacuum? Is it okay if I do this? It's preferably that they're not there is the best way to go.
0: Yeah. So do you go grocery shopping for them too?
1: They actually get delivery service to their home, so I just unpack the groceries for them.
0: Oh, nice.
2: Okay. Yeah.
0: Do you, like you said, you meal prep, but do you choose the meals?
1: No, she'll have a recipe out for me and some ingredients, and then I'll just follow the recipe, make the food, and taste as I go, make sure it's all good, put it in the fridge, and it's waiting for them when they come home.
2: Do you wear a tuxedo and have a silver tray?
1: Absolutely. I have a little bell as well that I ring for them.
0: Do you drive them around in a vintage Rolls Royce?
1: You know it.
0: I would love to have somebody that does all that stuff. Like all the stuff you don't want to do.
1: Yeah, it's great. I'm on my way there right now.
0: Okay, well, thank you. You have a great day. Enjoy. Sonic.

0: I'm Garner. That's Taylor Smith. And he has the things you need to know.
1: Edmonton police have charged a 19-year-old man in connection with a series of vandalism incidents that caused about $100,000 in damage across downtown. Police say the suspect allegedly smashed glass panels on the funicular that happened earlier this week, as well as a bunch of windows at a couple LRT stations and ATB Place. All of this happened between August 19th and 25th. Investigators identified the suspect through security cam footage and other investigative work. He was arrested on August 26th with assistance from Edmonton Transit Peace officers. This man now faces 7 counts of mischief over $5,000 and is scheduled to appear in court tomorrow. The allegations have not been tested in court, but the city of Edmonton says vandalism at the funicular has become an ongoing issue, costing between $40,000 and $70,000 annually in repairs. So now they're looking at more durable things they can put up there instead of glass. The only time you ever hear about the funicular is when it's broken, though, right? Like the entire, I don't know, 8 or 9 years that it's been a thing? Have you been on it? Has anyone taken the funicular? Or do people just break it? Text 10029 if you've taken the funicular. I want to know. Premier Danielle Smith is in some hot water after putting out a statement that removed reference to Indigenous peoples yesterday. It was a message put out for Alberta Day. The original statement had a section that recognized Indigenous people and celebrated the cultures and communities that helped shape Alberta. But less than an hour later, a revised statement replaced that and removed the acknowledgement and focused more on Alberta's prosperity and freedom and identity. People noticed and called her out and the government out right away for removing the Indigenous people's statement. Smith says the change was a glitch by public servants and that she directed staff to restore the original version. By Tuesday afternoon, the website had been updated with the original statement that does recognize Indigenous people. And an Alberta man has been charged in connection with an alleged $164 million Ponzi scheme. RCMP say this affected more than 1,000 different people in our province over a 4-year period. It's 49-year-old Craig Michael Thompson from Calgary, who operated something called Black Box Management, allegedly told investors that their money would be used for day trading and then gave them fake account updates showing positive returns and just, kept the money. They allege that nearly $163 million was transferred to different accounts. And now he is facing 2 counts of fraud and money laundering, is scheduled to appear in a Calgary court on Thursday. So if you know anyone who's invested with Black Box Management, maybe let them know to make a withdrawal. Their money might not be there, though. Lisa Kudrow, who played Phoebe on Friends, says there's one thing she won't do when Friends fans ask her to do it, and that's sing Smelly Cat.
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1: It really is a banger. But she says, sometimes people will stop me and say, oh, sing Smelly Cat. I don't want to do that. I really don't want to do that. So she doesn't. So if you ever run into Phoebe in the wild, don't ask. And speaking of Friends, a Matthew Perry documentary, 3-part documentary, is going to be on Netflix soon, October 27th. It's called The One About Matthew Perry. They say it traces his journey from rising comedic star to the man the world still loves as their favorite friend. It will also explore candid new details on his private struggles. No word if any of the Friends co-stars are going to be in it. But again, that comes out October 27th on Netflix. 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They're turning 50 and you're invited to birthday bingo at Kingsway Mall September 6th at noon. 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See you there. It's going to be a mix of sun and cloud today and get up to 25 degrees, down to 15 overnight with some rain. Tomorrow, chance of showers and 18 degrees, 20 on Friday. Right now at Sonic, it's 15 degrees.
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Garner Andrews Show, the show that stars you and your rage. We were talking at 6 o'clock, headlights and vehicles gotten way brighter. Well, they used to be like 4,000 lumens, now they're 10,000 lumens. It's too many lumens. I agree, but I am part of the problem. Mike texted the show and said, "Boys, I like to think I'm a pretty happy-go-lucky guy and I don't get too angry about much these days, but the state of affairs with current headlights is an anger hill I will die on. And I'm sorry, Garner, but it's specifically trucks like yours that are the worst. And yes, I do blame truck owners. You know what you're getting into, and you're choosing to be that guy on the road with your 10 out of 10 annoying headlights? Ugh, the worst, Mike." Mike, I agree. But what am I supposed to do? I didn't manufacture my truck. I don't get to choose the headlights. And before you say, why do you have to drive a truck in the first place? Well, I like to go camping.

0: and I need to pull my trailer. You can't do that with a Corolla. Also, Mike, when you need someone to pick up that sectional couch you bought on Marketplace, you also need my truck. So, I don't know. I agree. It is annoying when there's somebody in line behind you at the drive-thru and their headlights are shining in your mirror. What do? Take the headlights out of our vehicle and just put candles behind glass up there? Maybe? Anyway, 10029 to text.
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5: 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I have not seen any issues in traffic so far this morning, but today's the day everybody is back at school. So if you do come across some extra traffic, stalls, collisions, text 10029. Let me know what's going on. Sonic weather. It's going to be 25 degrees today with a mix of sun and cloud, down to 15 overnight. Probably see some rain. Tomorrow, a chance of showers and 18 degrees, and then 20 on Friday. Right now at Sonic, it is 15 degrees.

No, I'm not going to get my headlights tinted. I'm not doing that. Also, I'm not going to spend the morning discussing headlights. You're angry about it. We don't need more anger. We need more zen. If you want anger and ranting and raving, there's a place called the comment section on any social media platform. I want to offer you zen. And speaking of zen, I got this text yesterday morning, but we didn't have a chance to get to it yesterday. But it says, Garner, speaking of needing closure, how did your ear cleaner thing work? Well, thank you for asking. I got not one, but two different earwax removal kits. I just couldn't take it anymore. Last Friday morning, my right ear was so plugged and it was ringing. It was making me nuts. I thought I had gone deaf in one ear. Turns out it was... I don't want to get too into the details of it, but I got a text message from a nurse practitioner. I think that's who it was. And this person said, if you use those earplugs that you described on the radio, the ones that you twist up and you push them into your ears, those tend to impact the wax in your ears. And this person said that could be your problem. You might want to just put some drops in there and then blast some warm water at it. And sure enough, pow. It worked like a hot damn. I got a text, too, last week from somebody who said they've been suffering with that for 2 years. And they had an appointment with a specialist, but that wasn't until July. I mean, I'm not your doctor, but I highly recommend. And this is my new thing now. My algorithms online are now people draining their ears. And it sounds disgusting. But if there can be a TV show about a doctor that pops pimples, why can't there be, you know, videos of people draining their ears? It is so soothing. And damn, it feels good when it all comes out. The problem with mine, though, it wasn't like the... my ear didn't just sort of puke it all out. It was sort of a gradual thing. I had to do the drops 3 or 4 times. But I can hear like a champ again. Thank you for asking. Somebody said, what kit did you buy? The one I got didn't work. The one that worked, I didn't even crack open the one I bought on Amazon. Probably going to have to send that one back. But on my way home from work, I stopped at Shoppers Drug Mart. I bought the Murine, M-U-R-I-N-E. It's just drops and a little squirty thing that you put in your ear. It worked like a damn. Again, your results may vary. I'm not a doctor. Although you probably, the way I talk, you probably at times think, is that guy a doctor? He totally sounds like a doctor. 10029, you can text the show at that number.

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The Black Keys on Sonic 102.9. Welcome to the Garner Andrews Show. My name is Taylor Smith. In like a minute here, I'm going to tell you how you can win $40,000 by listening to this radio station next week. But were you

Weird Al last night. Weird Al Yankovic played at Rogers Place last night. And like, that might have been the weirdest part going into the show. Like, Weird Al, he's going to play at Rogers? Like an arena show? That seems way too big. But I was there last night. Place was practically full. And the show was amazing. It was so good. I mean, it's Weird Al. He's a cultural icon. So many song parodies. His career is like, I don't know, 40 years deep at this point. But he's getting up there. He's 66 years old. He was running around the stage like a maniac, like an 18-year-old kid. Were you at the show last night? That was so much fun. A text here, 10029, says, show is amazing. Al absolutely still has it. My face hurts from smiling, laughing, and singing. Yeah, about three quarters of the way through that show, I was like, oh, why is my face hurt? And I was like, oh yeah, because I've been laughing and smiling this entire time. That was so good. If you were at the show, text 10029. Let me know how it was. Another text here from Dutch just said, Weird Al was awesome. Okay, $40,000. You'd enjoy that. On Tuesday, Sonic's $40,000 mystery word is back. This is the game we play where we get a Sonic artist, someone you know, someone you love, to say a phrase, but then we bleep out one word in that phrase, and you have to guess what that word is. That's the mystery word right there. Every time someone gets that word wrong, more money goes into the jackpot, which means it gets out of control pretty quick because we play seven times a day. $40,000 is as high as it can go, and we've given that away a couple of times. So Sonic's $40,000 mystery word, start studying. I guess just read a dictionary at night before you go to bed, and because it's back on Tuesday morning, right after the long weekend, okay? Okay. This is Radiohead. It's Karma Police, and it's on Sonic 102.9.

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9: 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Still haven't heard about any traffic issues, but if you come across any stalls or collisions or anything slowing everybody down, text 10029. Sonic weather, it's going to be a mix of sun and cloud and 25 degrees today, down to 15 overnight. Probably see some rain. Tomorrow, a chance of showers and 18 degrees, mix of sun and cloud and 20 on Friday. Right now at Sonic, it's 15 degrees.
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0: So did you eventually sell your lawn care business?
1: No, I just moved.
0: Yeah, moved to a different block.
1: Yeah, exactly.
0: What are kids doing these days? We were talking about allowance.
1: Yeah.
0: A while ago. What did you say the average?
1: $37 a week is the average allowance now.
0: And that's U.S., right?
1: Yeah.
0: Because this is a U.S. survey.
1: And most kids get it when they're between 9 and 11.
0: I did not make $37 U.S. a week in allowance when I was a kid. Mind you, it was a different time. It was a very different time. Yeah.
1: And I had to mow lawns, $5 a lawn.
0: Yeah.
1: That was my money as a kid.
0: And you didn't, like, your mom didn't make you make your bed every day when you got up before school?
1: She did. Like, I had to as a kid, but now I can't stand to make bed.
0: Well, yeah, I'm pretty sure now that you own a house and live with your beautiful wife and your children, she's not swinging by and going, Taylor, make your bed.
1: No, but I don't want to ever.
0: Yeah.
1: I don't like it.
0: It just feels way better.
1: Oh.
0: Feels better when you're getting into a made bed. Somebody texted a picture of their unmade bed.
1: Yeah. Says,
0: I can't see it. Why is that?
1: It says, bacteria grows faster in a made bed. Let your bed air out.
0: I don't care. Give me my bacteria bed every night.
1: Those are your sleeping buddies.
0: You know what? Parents, if you are trying to decide whether you should give your kids an allowance this summer,
1: mm-hmm.
0: I have a few spots left at the summer camp that I run every year.
1: Oh, it is very exclusive.
0: It's super exclusive. They learn skills like sewing.
1: Mm-hmm.
0: It's called Camp Sweat a Shoppa.
2: At Camp Sweat a Shoppa, the summer camp that pays, you can manufacture running shoes for 30 cents a day.
0: There you go. See, now that will upset people too.
1: Yeah. Just the children.
0: I was talking about how I earned my allowance. I was a professional musician, basically.
1: You were getting paid to play music.
0: So, as a 9-year-old with a saxophone, you know, I was getting paid to blast out the Muppets theme. I remember playing that all the time in my bedroom.
1: Theme. Wow.
0: Oh, and it was grueling. It was just every day, 7 days a week, I had to play for 30 minutes.
1: Oh.
0: Go up to my bedroom and play saxophone by myself. Ugh. I haven't busted that thing. I wonder if I could still play. Probably not. But anyway, let's talk about allowance. Let's talk about how you earned yours. Somebody said, when I was a kid, I did the cooking every night for dinner. I did everyone's laundry, and I did all of the house cleaning for my chores. In the wintertime, I also fed the horses their hay. I made $20 a week. Emily. Okay.
1: That's a lot of work for $20 a week.
0: Yeah, that's some hard choring. That is some choring right there. Thank you, Emily. 10029. If you want to text the show, you can send voice notes to that number.
3: Sonic!

0: My name's Garner Andrews. Taylor Smith is here now with the things you need to know.
1: Premier Danielle Smith is in some hot water after putting out a statement that removed references to Indigenous peoples yesterday. It was a message put out for Alberta Day. We turned 151 yesterday, no big deal. The original one had a section that recognized Indigenous peoples and celebrated the cultures and communities that helped shape Alberta. But less than an hour later, that original statement was taken away and a new one was put out that removed that acknowledgement and focused more on Alberta's prosperity, freedom, and identity. People noticed and called her out for removing the Indigenous peoples from her statement. Smith says the change was just a glitch by public servants and that she directed staff to restore the original version. By Tuesday afternoon and now, the government's website has been updated with the original statement recognizing Indigenous peoples. And all of that smashed glass that they've been finding downtown, especially on the funicular, they've figured out maybe who was doing it. Edmonton police have charged a 19-year-old man in connection with

0: a series of vandalism incidents that have caused about $100,000 in damage downtown. The suspect allegedly smashed glass panels at the funicular on 100th Street, as well as windows at McEwen and Central LRT stations and at ATB Place between August 19th and 25th. Investigators have identified the subject through security camera footage, and he was arrested on August 26th. Faces 7 counts of mischief over $5,000 and is scheduled to appear in court tomorrow. The city of Edmonton says vandalism at just the funicular alone is costing between $40,000 and $70,000 annually in repairs. So they're looking at ways to build it to be more durable and stop this from happening. And you know Dyson, the company that makes the fancy vacuums and hair dryers and fans? Well, they've started making a toothbrush. It's got a camera in it. It flosses for you as you brush. It's called the Dyson Camera Jet. I guess it took 6 years for them to develop and will cost almost $800 if you want to buy one of these for a toothbrush. But it is fancy. Here's what it does.
1: 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Once detected, the brush head jets a blast of liquid between teeth, removing plaque as you brush. 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
0: Okay, it's that last part that gets me. 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So as you're brushing your teeth, you can pull your phone up and look at the camera as it's washing your teeth. Ugh. Okay. Is this the

0: 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It is going to be 25 degrees today with a mix of sun and cloud, 15 overnight, some periods of rain. Tomorrow, 18 and a chance of showers, cloudy for sure, and then 20 degrees on Friday. Right now at Sonic, it is 16 degrees.
1: Son, sit down. Sorry, I'm a little nervous. It's just, it's time we had to talk about peer pressure. In high school, you're going to meet people who may pressure you into trying different things. Sex, drugs, the Garner Andrews show. But as Garner Andrews would say, sex and drugs are not cool. If you think about it, friendship is the sexiest drug of them all. Garner Andrews said that. Or Oprah, it was one of them. Good talk. See you out there.
2: Sonic.

0: That's enough money to do it. That's what, $35 a week?
1: Such a weird concept that, I don't know, in my house, we're a made bed household.
0: Okay.
1: You got to make your bed.
0: Yeah.
1: Make it. My beautiful wife, because she's in bed longer than me, she will typically make it. But if she's got a busy morning in front of her, it won't be made. And when I get home and I see an unmade, I will make it.
0: Is it the first thing you do when you get home?
1: The very first thing
0: I
1: do.
0: No, I like an unmade bed. It's the blanket's all loose and just ready for you to roll in and cozy up.
1: That's crazy talk.
0: No, it's the best.
1: Somebody just said, I don't make the bed either, Taylor, but my husband likes the bed made, so then he makes it before bed every night just to get into a made bed. Ha ha, poor guy.
0: Oh, no.
1: You know what? I got some thoughts.
0: Okay.
1: The unmade bed screams, I need chaos in my life to feel alive.
0: No, that's not it. I don't have time to make my life harder. It's harder to get into a made bed than an unmade bed.
1: Don't you just love getting into a bed that's all made, especially in the winter? You get in there and it's all cold inside and you just warm it up like a little inch at a time. And it's just, I love that.
0: To answer your question, no, I don't love that.
1: I think,
0: though, because my wife would prefer if the bed was made every day.
1: Yeah.
0: I do think it's one of those things, like there's people who load a dishwasher very particularly, get them all straightened out, and then you marry the opposite kind of person. I do think that kind of happens a lot.
1: Yeah.
0: Where you get a bed maker and a non-bed maker, and you just got to fight it out.
1: See, and that's with my wife and I. It's like, I am strictly big picture.
0: Mm-hmm.
1: She's detail.
0: Right.
1: So every couple needs a big picture person and a detail person. Otherwise, nothing. If you're both big picture, you're going to dream a lot, but nothing's going to get done.
0: Oh, yeah. I have no big picture in me. Planning anything for more than a day away, can't do it.
1: So you need that. You need the yin and the yang.
0: Uh-huh.
1: Fortunately, I married a girl who is also a made bed person.
0: So. Well, that must be nice. A lot of people think it's M-A-I-D, made bed, by the way. Like a bed made by a maid.
1: Oh.
0: It's not, no.
1: No, it's M-A-D-E.
0: Yeah, you make it.
1: Yeah.
0: Anyway.
1: The past tense of make is made.
0: Yeah, it's bugging me.
1: Make your bed. Oh, you made your bed.
0: Yeah.
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10: 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There is an accident eastbound on the White Mud just before 111th Street. That's slowing things down. Also sounds like there's some traffic on the Yellowhead going east around 170th. Not sure what's going on there, but it is slow. So if you see any stalls or collisions, text 10029. Sonic weather, it's going to be 25 degrees today with a mix of sun and cloud, then down to 15 overnight. We'll see some rain. Tomorrow, cloudy with a chance of showers. It's going to be 18 degrees and then 20 on Friday. Right now, at Sonic, it's 16 degrees.

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0: Welcome to the Garner Andrews Show. Somebody just texted and said, Garner, I had to wear pants with a security tag on them to a wedding last summer. I tried them on about a month before the wedding when I bought them, took them home, never looked at them again until I went to put them on. The wedding was in Athabasca, so it's not like I could just hit the mall and have the tag removed. You know what? You're entitled to $40.
1: New rule.
0: $40 cash right out of the till.
1: Two 20s, there you go.
0: Two crisp 20.
1: At least it gives you something to talk about at the wedding. Right?
0: Like I know. Especially if it's right there on the outside seam or something.
1: You're in line at the bar with somebody's uncle. Don't know what to say. Hey, look at these pants. I didn't steal them.
0: And at that point, though, just steer right into it. Leave all the tags on and everything.
1: Mm-hmm. That 32 by 32, show that off.
0: Yeah. And then just go return them on Monday. Get all your money back. It's weird, too. I was trying on shirts the other day at a particular store that has the world's biggest security tags.
1: Oh.
0: And it's always in the collar somehow.
1: I hate that.
0: And you're trying to get a feel for how this shirt might look. The collar is a very important part of a shirt.
1: Yeah.
0: And when it's like drooping down because it's got a 35-pound security sensor on it, doesn't really give you a good idea how the fit's going to look. Looks terrible.
1: Yeah, you're wearing a pager from 1994 on your collar.
0: That's what it feels like. There must be some other way they can do that without, I don't know, maybe not. Anyway, feel free to get in touch with the show here, 1002. I like the $40. I think that seems like...
1: That's the right amount of money, I think.
0: Yeah, it's not outrageous.
1: Like $20 for your trip to the mall, $20 for your trip home from the mall.
0: Yeah.
1: Covers your time.
0: Exactly. Yeah. And again, it can't be a coupon. It can't be a discount on your next purchase. It has to be two crisp 20s or four crisp 10s.
1: Oh, that'd be nice too.
0: Yeah. Get in touch with the show. 10029 to text.
2: Sonic.

0: My name is Garner Andrews, and I will be your dad. I will be your dad. I will teach you to ride a bike.
1: How about a tight spiral? Can we throw
0: those?
1: I
0: will teach you how to throw a tight spiral. I will teach you how to tie a tie.
1: Wow.
0: Yeah. I'm not making fun of anybody. If that's what you think, I'm not. I was actually just saying backstage, I find some of the stories kind of sad.
1: Yeah, you're actually, like, trying to help.
0: So, I didn't know, like, when we called Madeline up a few minutes ago, and I didn't know she doesn't know how to ride a bike. Yeah. That was not in her text. And I wasn't making fun of her. I just simply asked, how come you never learned how to ride a bike? And, you know, she said when she was little, her and her mom moved around a lot.
1: Yeah.
0: And that, to me, is... You know, you got other priorities.
1: Yeah, don't know her situation, but that's usually code for broken home.
0: Oh, are you actually going to call it a broken home?
1: Yeah, when you're from one, you can use that word.
0: But I can't.
1: Yeah.
0: This person says, I'm 31. I also can't ride a bike. For me, though, it's because I, like Taylor, am from a broken home. So never had a dad to teach me. Just one of those things. I'll be your dad. I'll be your radio dad, okay? I'm not going to ball up the $20 bill and, you know, palm it to you.
1: Mm.
0: I'm not going to be there financially for you, but I'll teach you to ride a bike. Damn it, anyway. We should just have a day in the parking lot here where I teach people to ride bikes. Not kids, adults.
1: Yeah.
0: Bike
1: rodeo.
0: 10029 if you want to text the show. Sonic.

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0: Get paid.
3: 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Woo! So good. That is so good.
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14: 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See you there. We are going to look traffic. It looks like eastbound White Mud, there is a collision just before 111th Street. That's slowing everybody down. Also, slow going westbound on the Yellowhead, just around 170th Street. If you see any other traffic going on, you can text 10.

0029. Sonic weather. It's going to be 25 degrees and a mix of sun and cloud today, down to 15 overnight. Tomorrow, 18 with a chance of showers, and then 20 degrees on Friday. Right now at Sonic, it is 16 degrees.

0: My name's Garner Andrews. I'm your radio dad. You can call me that if you like.
1: Mm-hmm.
0: I'm not going to lend you money. Not going to help you move. I'm not going to buy you winter tires. Not going to do any of those things. I will teach you to ride a bike, though.
1: That's pretty good.
0: Yeah, but not in person.
1: Oh, you're just going to give audio directions?
0: Yeah, I'll just give audio directions on how okay. to ride a bike.
1: Yeah.
0: Be like, step one, don't fall over. Step two, maintain balance. Step three, hit some sweet jumps. That was the best. That's when I was a kid, sick. First learning to ride a bike, you'd always set up little jumps and it felt like you were catching big time air.
1: Mm.
0: Like you were in the extreme, the X Games. But then, because you'd go back and like you'd smooth out the dirt.
1: Okay.
0: So it was all flat.
1: Yeah.
0: And then you'd hit the jump and then you'd go back and look at how far you traveled before your bike tire came down again. And it was never, not even close to how far you thought you'd jumped. But that's what I'll do. A bike dad will set up jumps for you. Emotional jumps. Like I'm not going to be there in person.
1: Are you going to help with the emotional landing too?
0: Yeah, yes.
1: Okay.
0: Somewhat, to a certain extent. There will be no follow-up though. Anyway, this voice note came in. Hang on.
2: I'm 56 and I can ride a bike, but I can't turn right when I'm riding a bike. I fall over. Like men who stare at goats.
0: Hmm.
1: Okay. Can you
0: That's
1: help with
0: rough
1: that?
0: Because that caller, you know, she can never get to her destination because she can only ride in squares.

0: So,
1: yeah,
0: you know, yeah, I don't quite understand that, but Radio Dad, Garner Andrews. Hang on, let me grab this one right here, too. Another voice note.
1: Wow.
2: Sonic Girl Michelle here with a little dark humor in the dad area. So I lost my dad in high school, and when I was in university, I was dating a guy who told me while we were building furniture, oh, remember, lefty loosey, righty tighty. And without missing a beat, I said, you know, I did have a dad once.
0: Oh, boy.
2: And he looked shocked. I howled laughing. But sometimes after, you know, a certain amount of time has passed, dark humor is just the way through. I hope that was okay to say. Have a good day.
0: I'm going to start a podcast called Radio Dad.
1: Yeah.
0: That's what I'll do. I'll just be Radio Dad. Give you an advice. Giving you advice. It's not always the dad's fault that you never learned to ride a bike. Sometimes the kid just digs in their heels and they're like, no, I'm not going to learn to ride a bike. That's of no interest to me.
1: Oh, yeah. Okay.
0: So
1: if you have a Razor scooter, why do you need to ride a bike?
0: Well, actually, somebody pointed that out, too, and said back in the early to mid 90s, everybody was riding a Razor scooter.
1: Yeah, I rode mine to junior high.
0: And did you learn to ride a... You knew how to ride a bike, though, too, right?
1: Yeah, but yeah. I was late on the bike because I had the scooter. It's like, I don't need a bike. I got my scoot.
0: Yeah. How about you? 10029. You can text the show at that number.

That's new music discovery from Arkells. It's called Next Summer, and it's on Sonic 102.9, the Garner Andrews Show. My name is Taylor Smith. Garner is still off. I'm holding down the fort while he's recovering from his calf reduction surgery. We'll finally stop showing those off. But I do have a four-pack of tickets for you to win right now to Rad Torque Raceway with a game we're calling Reel or Mouth. I'll play you some race car noises, and you decide if those noises came from a real race car or if they came out of my mouth, like I'm just making them up. And then you can win tickets to Destruction in the Dirt at Buck's Auto Parts Annihilation Night. That's next Saturday, the 12th, at Rad Torque Raceway. Four free tickets to go out and see some race cars, do some race car stuff. So you ready to play this? Text the word RAD and then either reel or mouth. So RAD reel or RAD mouth to 10029. If you think this race car noise is real or out of my mouth. Are you ready? Have a listen to this. Is that a two-stroke? Text 10029, RAD reel or RAD mouth, and you can win a four-pack of tickets to Rad Torque Raceway. This is Modest Mouse Dashboard. That's part of a car, too. 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
1: Is someone getting the best?
0: September 17th, Commonwealth Stadium. Everything I ever feel this real for. With Queens of the Stone Age. I can

0: Okay, may I have your attention, please?
1: Yeah?
0: Time to change the subject.
1: Okay.
0: Now is the time on the show where we discuss hydration. Are you properly hydrated? I know 90% of the time I am not.
1: Oh.
0: You know what, though? I forgot all about this. Somebody texted and said, Garner, can you please address an issue that has been bothering me for a long time? You commented years ago that nobody drinks water like Gerard Butler does in Greenland.

0: You know what? I forgot all about that movie.
1: Okay.
0: I'm like, Greenland? So I looked it up, and sure enough, it's like one of these end-of-the-world meteorite destroying Earth, and
1: Gerard Butler. Yeah,
0: Gerard Butler, you know, has to spring into action and save the day. And I do remember watching that movie and going, why do people drink water like that in movies? You know, and it's like running down their face and they're gulping and everything. Yeah. Nobody does that. Except for this person who says, that's exactly how I drink water, literally, every time I come in from working on the farm, and I'm thirsty, right down to the sort of grunting sound. I can't be alone on this. You have the power at your fingertips to address this important issue. Please advise. No, nobody drinks water. I don't understand.
1: Oh, toddlers do.
0: Okay, that's toddlers how a toddler and Gerard Butler.
1: Drinks. They get that little cup. Like it's the first and last time they'll ever drink. It's like, okay, slow down there, bud.
0: Oh, if I remember correctly, too, he does another thing in that movie. Here we are talking about a movie that
1: I've never seen this. Yeah.
0: I think I maybe watched it during the pandemic. Okay. It might have been one of those things where we were all running out of things to watch.
1: You were digging deep into Gerard Butler's back catalog.
0: And I do remember watching this movie and thinking, yeah, it was entertaining. Like, I don't remember at the end of it going, that was really good. Really well done.
1: Uh-huh.
0: I think it was good for a pandemic movie.
1: The bar's a little lower.
0: That's what it was. And I love that kind of end of the world type situation. I do enjoy those movies. But he did another thing, and it drives me nuts in movies too, TV shows. Whenever the stress gets to be too much, the protagonist will always go into just a filthy washroom and just wash their face throwing water everywhere. Who does that?
1: Has that ever helped anybody?
0: No.
1: Just getting your face wet and then the collar of your shirt is going to get a little wet too?
0: Yes.
1: That would ruin my day, to be honest.
0: Yeah, and now you got to get up in front of the boardroom and give the Johnson presentation?
1: No, this guy's really sweaty. He must be nervous. He's so wet.
0: Yeah. I've guzzled water like that working rope access in the oil sand.
1: Oh yeah, rope access.
0: Rope,
1: you know,
0: access.
1: When you're roping that access.
0: High angle. Yeah.
1: Accessing that rope.
0: I don't know
1: what that is.

0: I don't want to spend the rest of the day talking about hydration. Or do I? Is today National Hydration Day?
1: It sure is.
0: If you only drink water one day a year, make it today.
1: Yeah.
0: You just wrote a question down here for me. Anyone want to brag about how much water they drink every day?
1: Yeah.
0: That's not impressive.
1: But like, people walk around with those 4-liter jugs sometimes of water. It's like, you're gonna drink that all in one sitting? Did you need to bring it all with you at once?
0: I just got a 1-liter Yeti.
1: Okay.
0: Like it's a water bottle.
1: Yeah.
0: And I take it with me when I play sports.
1: Oh.
0: And I do regularly finish that thing off, but I can't just drink straight water. Like, I got to put something in it.
1: You're sportsing?
0: Even when I'm sportsing, I have to. But it's not like I'm putting, rye in there or something. That'd be gross.
1: Yeah, no.
0: Although some people do drink that. No, I buy these sleeves of, I'm not going to say the brand.
1: Oh,
0: but it's like electrolytes or whatever.
1: Your salty water.
0: Is that what that is?
1: It's basically all electrolytes are. A little bit of salt.
0: Oh, maybe that's why I like it so much.
1: Yeah.
0: Am I addicted to sodium?
1: Oh, God.
0: I just discovered I have another problem. Or I'll put some of the Mio.
1: Oh, yeah. You got some pocket Mio you just bring with you wherever you go?
0: Oh, yeah. I got pocket Mio with me at all times.
1: Yeah, a little squirt.
0: Squeeze a few drops into that bottle, and then I can drink a liter of water. But straight up water, that bottle back there, what is that, 500 mils maybe?
1: Yeah.
0: I barely get...
1: that lasts you all week.
0: Yeah, I never top it off. I just drink stagnant office water all week.
1: Oh, and the water here is real good.
0: It comes out
1: at the right temperature. It's UV light filtered.
0: Oh, really?
1: But at home, I can't drink tap water.
0: No?
1: It's just because of the temperature. Like, I'll put tap water in the fridge, get it cold. It's great.
0: Yeah.
1: But tap water, it's not cold enough for me. It gives me a tummy ache if it's not cold.
0: Tummy ache? How old are you?
1: 6.
0: I got to start drinking more water, and I've got to get rid of the stuff I add to it. It's like I got training wheels on my water.
1: That's exactly what that is.
0: And I'm a grown man. I shouldn't have training wheels on my water.
1: You got your learner's license still.
0: I don't know. One day I'll get there. One day. I love the people, too, who see me putting Mio in my water, and they're like, you know what that is, right? It's just chemical. Yeah, I know. Delicious chemicals.
1: Yeah.
0: Thank you.
1: Fruit punch, baby.
0: Whew. Some people need that 4 liters of water because they guzzle it like Gerard Butler.
1: They only swallow 1 liter.
0: True. That's what it looks like. If I'm remembering quickly, Gerard Butler in Greenland it was called Greenland. When he's chugging the water, most of it's just spilling down. It's like Cookie Monster eating cookies.
1: Yeah. No cookies go into his mouth.
0: Yeah.
1: Oh, it's just a lie. Gerard.
0: Anyway. That's going to do it for hydration chat. I've got more stuff on the hydration sheet here, but I think we've gone on long enough about it.
1: Your number one hydration station.
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0: That's a new order on Sonic 129 Alternative Edmonton. Hey, my name's Chantel. This is pretty cool. At first, I was like, wow, Canadian Tire is paired with a lot of businesses. Like, what, Mark's Work Warehouse, Sport Check. I'm sure there's a lot more. But now, they're launching a partnership with Tim Hortons, which kind of just seems like a match made in heaven, doesn't it? I sound like an advertisement, but I'm genuinely like, oh, this is kind of cool. So their Triangle Rewards program, you can link it with your Tim's reward account. So maybe those Tim's coffees will end up earning you some winter tires one day. You'd have to drink a heck of a lot of coffee, I bet, though. It's July Talk.
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Shut Up and Dance on Sonic 1029. I'm Chantel. It's looking like a beautiful day out there. I know it's a little windy-ish, but it'll still be 25 degrees. Tomorrow's a different story, though. Tomorrow we can expect rain. It's going to be a little bit cooler, so enjoy today while you can. Steven and Sarah.

Foo Fighters on Sonic 102.9. I'm Chantel. If you want to see that live at Commonwealth Stadium with Queens of the Stone Age, September 17th, we have a big old pile of tickets to give away, and we're going to do it all long weekend long. Starting at noon on Friday, anytime you hear a Foo Fighters song like that one, you text the word Foo, F-O-O, not goo, Foo. 10029 anytime we play Foo Fighters, and you can win those tickets. Again, we have lots to give away. It's not like there's just one pair. We have loads of pairs up for grabs to see Foo Fighters September 17th, and tickets are selling pretty quick, so I would get in on this. Listen all long weekend long for your chance to win.

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6: This

My name's Chantel. Oh, man, this is going to be a tough one to watch, but I'm excited at the same time. We're getting a 3-part documentary about Matthew Perry on Netflix. Matthew Perry is in Chandler Bing from Friends. He passed away in 2023. It was 3 years ago already. It's kind of crazy to think about. I remember when he passed away, like when everyone found out, I was in New York at the time because I got to cover the Rock and Roll Hall of Fame induction ceremony. And it was so sad, but at the same time, kind of cool that I got to stroll past the Friends building and see everybody putting down like the flowers and the tributes and everything. And oh, I think that was one of the celebrity deaths that hit me the hardest. I just rewatched Friends too the other day. Anyways, so this is going to be a tough one to watch, I think. But the show promises never-before-heard testimonies from the actors, family, and friends. It's coming out next month. It'll be out October 27th.

It's Tragically Hip with Poets on Sonic 102.9. I'm Chantel. I cannot wait to see all those tribute performances when they get inducted into the Canadian Songwriters Hall of Fame this month. It's September already. Man, Our Lady Peace, Ruby Waters, City in Color, all going to be performing tributes to the Tragically Hip. Right now, though, it's Role Model Sally when the wine runs out. Sonic.

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Constructing Monkeys on Sonic 102.9. Hey, I'm Chantel. Tuesday morning, we kick off Sonic's $40,000 mystery word. Now, you know that contest that drove you crazy, having you listen to the same phrase over and over and over again until you figure out what the bleeped out word is? It's coming back. But hey, it's a good thing because you can win up to $40,000. And we're giving you the same amount of chances every day to do so from 6 a.m. to 6 p.m. So we'll do it every 2 hours, 6, 8, 10, noon, 2, 4, and 6. You can listen to Sonic for your shot to figure out what the bleeped out word is in our mystery phrase. And you can hear the mystery phrase and who says it for the first time Tuesday morning.

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up for Foo Fighters and playing Commonwealth Stadium September 17th. It's Queens of the Stone Age on Sonic 102.9. I'm Chantel. Don't forget, whenever you hear the word Foo or hear a song from Foo Fighters starting Friday, text the word Foo to 10029 because we're doing a long weekend Foo-a-palooza. Your chance to go to that show for free.

Chili Peppers on Sonic 1029. My name's Chantel. I always love... Okay, so there's the regular Canadian stereotypes, right? People think, oh, maple syrup and beavers and this and that. But I always love kind of what other people take away from Canada when they visit. And this girl is going viral right now because she posted her Canadian haul, things she bought. She's from Europe, but things she bought while she was here. But it's not what you'd expect. It's like Tide sticks, Panoxyl, Crest toothpaste. There's like a Niagara Falls magnet in there, a teddy bear and a postcard, an Aritzia hoodie, a Blue Jays World Series champion shirt, a McGill shirt. I just love how she got Life branded extra strength painkillers, Crest toothpaste, and a Tide pen in there. Like, there's a whole bunch of just random things you'd find at like Shoppers Drug Mart. And she's like, look at my Canada haul. Oh my gosh, I love it. I think it's so funny. The photos are online if you want to see. What snacks did she get? Score. Nice. Coffee crisp, obviously. Ruffles chips, all dressed. Ooh, see, you usually see people go for the ketchup, but she went for the all dressed. I like this.

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Weezer on Sonic 102.9. Hey, my name's Chantel. Were you at Weird Al last night? A couple Sonic listeners were texting in about it. Did you do the outfit changes? Probably, right? I would think so. Man, the last time he was in Edmonton, maybe it wasn't the last time, but I remember I saw him, what was it, like 2007? I was just a kid. He played K-Days. Yeah, he did outfit changes then. It was pretty good. I'm sure he played a bigger production.

at Roger's place. Oh, yeah, someone just texted in. There we go. Fantastic. So many outfit changes and a Star Wars anchor with stormtroopers and Darth Vader. Wait, what? Okay, you got to send some photos of that. But did you go to the Weird Al show last night? Let us know. 10029. It's Gage the Elephant, Beaches in Tennessee. New music discovery on Sonic.

you do what they told you. Now you do what they told you. Now you do what they told you. Now you do what they told you.

a crazy quick turnaround. Maybe they had this plan for a while. I'm Chantel at Sonic 1029. Recently, we were talking about how Dolly Parton passed away, but now a corn maze, just like a bit outside of Edmonton, it's closer to Lloydminster and Kitscotty, they've created a Dolly Parton-themed corn maze. Don't you have to? You ever watch a video on how they do corn mazes? I watched a video that the Edmonton corn maze posted about how they laid the seeds and make the paths and all the things. It looks so complicated, and like it takes such a long time. So it baffles me that they have this ready to go. I mean, maybe it was something they had already just coincidentally planned. I have no idea, but it's open and ready to do. If you wanted to go check out that corn maze, it's like 8 acres. Holy cow.

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week, she's giving away $500 to shoppers. Drug Mart with Are You Smarter Than a Fifth Grader? She'll give you three questions. It's best two out of three if you can get at least two right. Simple questions that children or fifth graders would be asked. Then you can win $500 to spend at Shoppers. Again, she does that at 5:05 every day this week. So listen later today.

0: She's a butcher with a smile, cut me farther than I've ever been.
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Lots of people were messaging me kind words yesterday after my car got hit. My new car. Well, I was stopped. Mind you, I'm okay. But yes, I did take it to the repair place yesterday. Here's your update. The repair place was the one with a really good jingle. Say that. And they went, it went really well. They can fix it for sure. But the problem is, are you waiting for a repair right now? Because it takes like weeks to get an appointment. I guess everyone's having experience with the hail and flood damage still. So they're backed up like crazy. A lot of people still waiting for appointments to get their car fixed. Are you in the same boat? Ugh, now we just wait, hey. So tell me, I'm making progress. Sonic.

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It's Green Day with Basket Case on Sonic 102.9. I'm Chantel. Earlier, we were talking about the Weird Al show yesterday. If you were there, someone texted in so many outfit changes and a Star Wars anchor with stormtroopers and Darth Vader. The outfit changes are awesome. I'm happy he did that because he usually does that, right? Yeah, he did last time he was in Edmonton, like at K-Days a bajillion years ago. But on the topic of the stormtroopers, someone texted in and said, hey, my coworker and her hubby volunteer with the Star Wars troop at Weird Al. Unfortunately, they couldn't make it to the show, but the rest of the crew did. They do appearances to raise money for local charities. And then they sent a little website link, Badlands Garrison. Okay, that's really cool. So I guess the stormtroopers on stage last night were local Edmontonians. I would have thought he just had a storm troop group that he tours with, but I guess he picks up local stormtroopers everywhere he goes. I don't know, but that's cool information.

Sunny 92.9, Alternative Edmonton. Hey, I'm Chantel. You only have to wait a week for the next round of Sonic's $40,000 mystery word. Tuesday is when we kick it off because, of course, we're having a long weekend, which throughout the weekend you go in Foo Fighters tickets with Fooapalooza. But then Monday, we start at 6 a.m., 8, 10, noon, 2, 4, and 6 p.m. So every 2 hours, you get to hear the phrase and make your guess at what the bleeped out word is for your chance to win up to $40,000. We haven't played the phrase just yet, but you can hear it for the first time Monday morning at 6 a.m. It's the beaches, edge of the earth.

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out on the road with Tame Impala right now. That's Joe with End of Beginning, a song that was recorded and initially released back in 2022. It's number one on the Billboard Rock chart this week. I know, it just keeps coming back on TikTok, man. I don't get it. That's Joe and End of Beginning. You're listening to Sonic 102.9. I'm Brandy filling in for Riley today. Let's do some Thornley. Just come again.

believe that Florence and the Machine still has not played in Edmonton? Ever? Just doesn't seem fair. Dog days are over. This is Sonic 102.9. I'm Brandy. It's 741.

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2: 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Engines pumping and thumping in time. The green light flashes, the flags go up. Churning and burning, they yearn.

Some iconic Sonic for you. That's Cake and the Distance on Sonic 102.9. I'm Brandy, filling in for Riley today. And I don't know if it's because I'm a mother myself or just because it's a really cool thing to see, but I just really love seeing musicians out on stage when they're hella pregnant. It's just, I know how tired I was. I know how, like, out of breath I felt all the time. How these artists like Leia from July Talk and now Danielle from Dear Rouge, she's pregnant with her second right now, are out there like belting it out and running up and down the stage like, man, ultimo respect to these gals. 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

bump the Travis Barker documentary to the top of your list, your to-watch list. It's on Disney Plus right now and is really, really good. Performed, or rather recorded, over the last decade. It actually spans the time from before he decided to get on an airplane again after his plane crash to now where he does fly. Like, when it starts out, when they go on tour internationally, he's still taking a cruise ship. So it's pretty cool to watch the evolution. This is Arkell's Money, Sonic 102.9.

Sonic $40,000 mystery word alumni, mother that is body of yours on Sonic 1029. 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His phrase was, when I was a kid, I was obsessed with watching beep. The answer was laundry. We're launching a brand new phrase with a new Sonic artist. Who could it be? Coming up on Tuesday with your chance to win up to 40 grand. 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

completely self-titled again. 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Like, half of them are just self-titled with different colors in the background. Way to go, Weezer. Way to have a thing. 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Filling in for Riley today, I'm Brandy. 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

So it's back to school time right now. I'm going to give you a little homework, but it's a quickie homework. It's just one thing you have to think of, and it's going to take place in the next 7 minutes, okay? I just want you to think about what you think the best TV theme song is ever, and then I'll tell you what Consequence of Sound thinks it is in about seven. Got it? Here's Big Sugar and Digging a Hole, Sonic 102.9.

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It's new music discovery on Sonic 102.9. I'm Brandy, and what do you think is the best TV theme song of all time? I know there's been TV for a very long time, so there are a lot of different options. Consequence of Sound just put out a list of the 66 best. Why 66? I have absolutely no

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Were you at the, I think we can basically call it a sold out Weird Al show last night at Rogers Place? Man, the reviews are in. It was a smash, man. Everyone there was having the time of their life. The guy's almost 67. He did 2 solid hours. And I heard someone say, yo, there are a lot of video interludes. Yeah, when he was doing super quick costume changes. How relaxed are you when you're trying to change super fast? I think that was still a bit of a workout, too. No, it was a blast. It was so cool to see so many families there. You heard all your favorites. It was a lot of fun. So thank you to everybody who came out and made that one such a blast, because I think the crowd was part of it as well. One of the artists that he parodied is actually coming up in the next 10 minutes. First, it's Metric and Sonic 102.9.

basically feel like I saw Nirvana last night because Weird Al did Smells Like Nirvana at his concert at Rogers Place. Still, like, just as fun as the video. That's Come As You Are on Sonic 102.9 from Nirvana. I'm Brandy, and did you know you are the boss of the music on Sonic? Yeah, you choose every single song that's on there. We ask you every single month with our Choose the Music survey to listen through some of the songs we've been playing, just little clips of them. Tell us if you like them or not. And that's how we decide what gets to stick around on the radio. Plus, just for doing that, you get a chance to win one of 10 prizes of $100 cash. 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
14: Yeah, here we go for the 100th time. Hand grenade pins in every line. Throw them up and let something shine. Going out of my f***ing mind. Filthy mouth, no excuse. Fire.

I was just trying to think, have Yeah Yeah Yeahs ever played in Edmonton? Not that I can remember. I haven't seen them live. Have you? That's Burning on Sonic 102.9. I'm Brandy. If you have that Yeah Yeah Yeahs live it, great news. They just released not just a new live album, but a concert film to go along with it. It's from a show last year that they played at Royal Albert Hall. It's called Hidden in Pieces Live. And you can find it all the places you stream music. Very cool. This is the Tragically Hip and Courage. 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

I Am the Highway. It's Audio Slave, Sonic 102.9. And Brandy, this guy has charted on every single radio format in Canada. Pretty cool, huh? It's Cameron Whitcomb.

It's almost time to put that guessing brain to good work, because coming up on Tuesday, it's the return of Sonic's $40,000 mystery word. Do you remember how this one works? We get one of your favorite Sonic artists to record themselves saying a phrase, and we beep one of those words out. If you can guess that mystery word and you have 7 times to guess a day, you win the jackpot, which climbs by $200 with every single wrong guess, up to 40 G's. Sonic1029.com for all the details. It's back on Monday or Tuesday, and we'll get to hear what the phrase is that day as well. This is another mystery word alumni, Tegan and Sarah with Closer.

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Well, based off all the text messages I have right now that say foo at 10029, everybody really, really wants to win Foo Fighters tickets. That contest doesn't start till this weekend. It's called Fooapalooza all weekend long, starting at noon on Friday. Text the word foo when you hear Foo Fighters and you could win. You're doing great, guys. You're just a little early. Some new music discovery now from Kemper City. This song's called Self-Aware.

smarter than a fifth grader? Depends what we're talking about. Like space, my son's in grade one. He can tell me like the order of the planets. If that was a question on are you smarter than a fifth grader, I would get it wrong. Probs. What's Earth? There was a song, Third Rock. We're third from the sun. Is that right? 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No, every single day this week at 5:05, Lauren's giving away $500 to spend at Shoppers Drug Mart. Good luck.

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1: Well, Edmonton, we did it! Yankovic signed our painting to help raise funds for the Edmonton Food Bank. This is so cool because if you don't know, Weird Al was in town last night for a massive show at Rogers Place. And to celebrate, I painted Weird Alberta, a portrait of the singer walking amongst beloved Alberta landmarks. Well, thanks to Sonic listeners, Randy and Jen Cusack, we got the painting signed. It's kind of a cool story, too, because Randy was actually invited to be on stage with Weird Al as part of the show. We're going to talk with Randy and break this whole story down, learn how in the heck he got this signed by the Weird Al at 4:40 tonight. Be listening, and massive thanks to them and to you, because it was you sharing the painting on social media, tagging Weird Al, that all of this was able to come together. You rock, Edmonton.

Vance Joy bought the ukulele as a novelty and wrote that worldwide hit Riptide on it. How lucky is that, eh? Sonic 189, I'm Lauren Hunter. And yeah, apparently Vance Joy went to a music shop just to buy something else, presumably a more serious, refined instrument. But apparently he saw the ukulele on the counter and just started strumming. And he was like, hey, I play this kind of differently. I like that. And then he bought it for funsies and wrote his global hit on it. No big deal. When I buy novelties, though, it's just candy because I'm sad at the drugstore. No worldwide hits coming off that. Sam Roberts, Them Kids Now, on Sonic 102.9.

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1: Do you know the world's tallest mountain? How about the world's largest desert? If you don't know, those are questions that an elementary school student, specifically a grade 5 student, would be able to answer. Because this week on the show, we're playing for a $500 Shoppers Drug Mart gift card.
2: Are you smarter than a fifth grader?
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24: 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Traffic-wise, not a ton to report at the moment. Anything you do see, though, text your friends at Sonic 10029. Weather-wise, cooling off a bit. Tonight, 14 with risk of a thunderstorm and showers tonight. Tomorrow, 17 more showers, risk of a thunderstorm. And then Friday, 18 with a mix of sun and cloud. Right now at Sonic, it's a decent 24 out there.
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0: in support of the Edmonton Food Bank. It's all thanks to Sonic listeners Randy and Jen. Randy was actually a part of Weird Al's show as a stormtrooper last night. Randy, how are you doing?
1: Oh, a little tired.
0: That's valid. We're going to talk with Randy and get the whole story of why the heck he was a part of Weird Al's show and how he got the painting signed for us just ahead. We'll get to that in 8 minutes. Such a cool story, though. It's Rural Alberta Advantage.

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It's Sonic 1029. I'm Lauren Hunter, and we got the Weird Al painting signed. Yes, Weird Al was in town last night, so I painted Weird Alberta, a picture of the singer walking through weird provincial sculptures. And we hope to get it signed to auction for the Edmonton Food Bank. And thanks to Sonic listeners Randy Cusack and Jen Ferguson Cusack.

0: you, Randy.
1: Woo, yeah, no problem. Glad to help.
0: So how in the heck did you get this thing signed? Because it was a real Hail Mary to do this.
1: I'm in a costuming group known as the 501st Legion for Star Wars. Every time Weird Al tours, he'll contact the local garrison of whatever city you're in and request for some stormtroopers to be on stage. So I was lucky to be one of those stormtroopers on stage last night, and we got to go hang out with the band, meet him. So I figured I'm sure I could get your painting autographed.
0: You'd feel like a rock star up there in a stormtrooper suit, right?
1: Oh, for sure, yeah. And I'm glad nobody could see my face.
0: How did you get the painting to Weird Al? Because you guys said you had to hand it off to like a tour manager or something, right?
1: His name was Hawkeye. He taught us the choreography for our little trooper dance. He just said, you know, like, whatever you guys want signed, leave in this bin. I had mentioned, hey, we have this painting and it's going to be auctioned off for the food bank. I don't know, like, if Al would be okay with signing that. And he was like, nope, that's totally cool. Just chuck it in the bin and we'll bring her back autographs. So.
0: Ah, that's awesome.
1: Yeah. I didn't get to see it get signed, but Al definitely does the signings before, and then like after the show we had our meet and greet, and then as well as like he did like another 150 people meet and greet. Mm-hmm. Yeah, that guy's a trooper.
0: Oh, well, so were you that night. You both were, I guess.
1: Right. Right, yeah, I guess, yeah.
0: Massive thanks to Randy and his wife Jen for getting the painting signed. We're going to auction it. Mark your calendars on air and online. September 16th. That's when you can get your hands on it if you want some super unique signed Weird Al merch by yours truly. And honestly, this was just such a cool experience for me personally. So shout out to Weird Al for keeping it weird and awesome too. More to come. It's the Blue Stones on Sonic.

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1: Sonic Traffic and Weather
2: 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See you there. Traffic-wise, couple things going on. If you're trying to get into Belgravia to get onto Fox Drive, things are very backed up. We're not sure what's going on. If you know more, you can text 10029. Also, sort of another vague traffic tip, but someone says there's a huge backup on the Sherwood Park Freeway heading eastbound. Avoid. If you know more as well, text 10029. Weather-wise, tonight, 14 with risk of showers and a thunderstorm. Tomorrow, 17, showers, risk of thunderstorm. And right now at Sonic, it's a lovely 24 out there. And hang tight, in less than 10 minutes, you could win a fantastic $500 Shoppers Drug Mart gift card.
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1: Are you smarter than a fifth grader?
0: 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And we'll pick one lucky Sonic listener, maybe you, to play Are You Smarter Than a Fifth Grader? We'll ask you three elementary school questions that a fifth grader would be asked. 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Good luck.

0: 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And it's...
1: Are you smarter than a fifth grader?
0: Harry, are you ready to play Are You Smarter Than a Fifth Grader for a $500 Shoppers Drug Mart gift card?
2: I'm going to attempt to, yes.
0: You don't sound like you have faith in yourself right now.
2: You know what? It's been like 15 years since I was in fifth grade, but I'm going to attempt.
0: Basically, we'll ask you elementary style questions that a fifth grader would be asked. If you can get 2 out of 3 right, you win that epic $500 Shoppers Drug Mart gift card.
2: I'm so excited.
0: Right? That's a good gift card.
2: Yeah, absolutely.
0: Here we go.
2: Okay. First
0: question. What are Canada's 3 territories?
2: The Northwest Territories.
0: Yes.
2: Yellowknife?
0: No! You're thinking of Yukon! Yellowknife is the Yukon City!
2: Yes, I'm thinking of Yukon. Okay.
0: Okay, we still got more. Here we go.
2: Okay, I'm so excited.
0: Which ocean is on Canada's east coast?
2: The Atlantic Ocean.
0: Yes! All right! It's coming down to the wire. The crescendo, the final epic question.
2: Oh my goodness.
0: What is 9 times 3?

0: 27.
1: Yes!
0: Oh my God. I did it.
1: Woo! Basic math for the win.
0: Basic math for the win.
1: Congratulations. You got a $500 Shoppers Drug Mart gift card.
0: Thank you so much. That was so much fun.
1: Oh, we'll have another epic $500 Shoppers Drug Mart gift card for you tomorrow at 5:05. Be listening. I'm glad she pulled that one off. I was worried for her for a second there.

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0: 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Traffic-wise, there was a big backup on the Sherwood Park Freeway heading eastbound earlier. Avoid if you can. Anything else you see, text your friends at Sonic 10029. Weather-wise tonight, 14 degrees with some showers, risk of a thunderstorm. Then tomorrow, 17 more showers, about 10 to 20 millimeters, actually. More rain. Woo! Just what Edmonton summer needs. But right now at Sonic, it's sunny at least, and a lovely 24.
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It's Sonic 1029. I'm Lauren Hunter, and one word can wield a lot of power, right? Think about it. One wrong word to your boss, you could be fired. One wrong word on the radio, very bad things could happen to Lauren Hunter. But one word could also win you $40,000. An amazing news for you. Because Sonic 1029's $40,000 mystery word is back starting Tuesday, September 8th. Tune in, set your alarms at 6, 8, 10, noon, 2, 4, and 6. We're going to kick our jackpot off at $1,000, 6 a.m. Tuesday. And of course, it'll go up by $200 for every wrong guess. So get your favorite word ready. Maybe brush up, read the dictionary or something. That one word could win you a whole lot of money. Good luck. It's Bush on Sonic.

0: If your teachers could talk, what would they say about you in class? Sonic 189. I'm Lauren Hunter. Let's find out with our back-to-school segment. Classroom Confessions. Teachers of Edmonton, what's the funniest thing you've ever had a student say or do in your classroom? Text 10029. What do you teach, Emma?
1: I teach grade 2 now, but my story is from when I taught kindergarten. I was covering a leave midway through the year, and my very first day of observing and kind of the transition period, it was completely dead quiet because they were quietly reading. Mm-hmm. And one of my students ripped the nastiest of farts ever. And then the whole class was giggling. And then he turns around and he's like, "What? Farts make your butt happy."
0: Wow. And what did you even say to that?
1: I just graduated university. I was fresh and brand new, and I had no idea what to say.
0: There's a lot of things your teaching degree can prepare you for, but a child saying farts make my butt happy is not one of them.
1: No, it's not. Sonic.

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16: is for the Edmonton Humane Society Fall Lottery and 50-50. Win your share of thousands in cash prizes. Get your tickets before the October 7th early bird deadline at edmontonhumanesociety.com. Lotto license number 788-888 and 788-8891. 18 plus, play responsibly. That was a lot of eights. We did it. I ate. Bad pun. Anyways, traffic-wise, there is a backup going on westbound on 23rd Ave near 111th Street. Really backed up. Avoid if you can. Anything else? Text 10029. Weather-wise, tonight, 14 with showers. Thursday, 17 with showers. Risk of a thunderstorm. Expect about 5 to 10 millimeters of rain, actually, tomorrow. And right now at Sonic, it's 24.
17: For over 20 years.
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17: A Rogers radio station.